0: 94.7. Hello, Lideline. What do you want to hear?
1: Hello. How are you doing?
0: I'm doing well. How about you?
1: I'm doing pretty good. Can you play Sunflower by Post Malone?
0: Oh, yeah. Why do you want to hear that?
1: I really like the animated Spider-Man.
0: You know, we're playing Oh Yeah by Steve Lacy, which also comes from the new Spider-Man movie.
1: Yeah, I saw that one. I love that movie.
0: Did you ever see the original Spider-Man movie?
1: No, I was like 2 years old, I think.
0: Gosh, when did that even come out?
1: I think Spider-Man Homecoming was like 2015 or something like that, right?
0: Well, actually, I have no idea. I don't really watch Spider-Man. I just looked it up here on Google. 2002 was the first one.
1: Oh, right, yeah.
0: With Tobey Maguire and Peter Parker.
1: Last year, Spider-Man is pretty cool, too.
0: Yeah, yeah. Well, let's play a song right now. This is a classic. Thanks for calling Lifeline.

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1: 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It's your breakthrough banger, and it happens next on Live Live.

0: Liveline, let's check in now with Mr. J. Steele for the Breakthrough Banger of the Week, finding out North America's hottest new song. Hello.
1: And this song is hot. I'm hearing it everywhere, Mason. All right, so Adela, her name, not to be mistaken for Adele, okay? Exchange the E for the A. She actually wrote this song after a Golden Globes after party. She felt like she was stunning, and she just looked great, and she was constricted in her tight corset, and that's where the lyrics came in. She actually asked Nicole Kidman's team for approval before releasing the track, and she loved the song, so she said, yeah, go for it. It went viral on TikTok. It's in a Chanel video, and of course, Nicole Kidman made a surprise appearance herself in that Chanel video. Nicole Kidman from Adela is your breakthrough banger.
0: Now, I think that's so fascinating, too, because I actually heard that Nicole Kidman was asked permission, but she had no idea what the song sounded like. She's like, yeah, I hope it's good.
1: I guarantee you, somewhere along the way, she heard the song, and that's when she doubled down and said, yes, this can go out, and we love it. I think it's going to be a big old hit.
0: Well, you know, what if they made a song called J. Steele? Would you really care what they say?
1: Nope, absolutely not. I'm all over the planet now. Say whatever you want about me.
0: Play it. Here it comes, J. Steele, back with you next week.
1: All right, baby.

0: today's hit music, Z94.7. Live line, what do you want to hear?
1: Hi there. Can I hear Michael Jackson, Thriller?
0: Oh, it's that time of the year, yes. We'll play it. Who is this?
1: My name's Melissa.
0: Where are you calling from, Melissa?
1: Ontario.
0: Canada?
1: Yeah, sorry.
0: Or Ontario, Texas. No, what are you doing tonight?
1: Just picking up my daughter from work.

7. Well, we finally had a winner for our secret sound. It was really, really difficult last night. Metal hangers in a closet. We were ruffling them around. That's okay. You got another chance to win with a brand new one in 10.

0: 7. Hello, Liveline.
1: Hello. This is Jane Chandler.
0: And what do you want to hear?
1: We're calling from Phoenix, Arizona, and we'd love to hear Nicole Kidman by Adele.
0: Oh, we just played it like 10 minutes ago.
1: Oh, darn it.
0: But how about Ain't in L.A., her other song?
1: No, yeah, that sounds great.
0: All right.
1: For real.
0: What are you doing tonight?
1: Thank you so much. Oh, we're just getting McDonald's.
0: Yeah. Have you tried that new Red Bull drink that they have?
1: Oh, no.
0: Oh.
1: I'm scared of Red Bull.
0: Yeah, I know. I wouldn't try it either. But they have this new strawberry refresher thing that is really good. You should try that.
1: Hey, I got you.
0: All right. Well, here's your song. Thank you for calling Lightline.
1: Yeah.

0: song from 14 years ago. It's our number 12 request right now. Time for the
1: secret sound.
0: 4 days in a row we had this sound, and we finally got a winner, and it went to a guy who had just heard it for the first time after 4 days. Mind you, we had people who were glued to the radio listening every single hour, all these clues, and then this guy just comes in and swoops the trophy from everybody. It was Wiggling Metal Coat Hangers. In the closet, all right? But we got a brand new one right now. If you can be first to call us correctly identifying it, listen closely. A couple more times. And again. All right, secret sound. Call now and win 85 Liveline. That's 85 Liveline.
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0: We still don't have a winner. Play the sound again next hour. 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

0: 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Hello, Lifeline. Who's this?
1: Mark.
0: Hi, Mark.
1: I was just calling about the sound.
0: Oh.
1: On the radio.
0: Yeah, what do you think it is?
1: Trampoline.
0: Trampoline. Nobody said that yet, but it's incorrect. I'm so sorry. What are you doing tonight? Sounds like you're in the car.
1: I'm actually driving home from Minnesota back to Georgia.
0: Oh, that's a long drive.
1: Yes, sir. Just got done with the Minnesota Marathon. So.
0: Wow. Yeah, we had somebody else calling earlier who was doing that. What part of Georgia?
1: It was a good one. Fort Benning, Georgia.
0: Oh, nice. Well, drive safe, bro. Thanks for calling, Landland.
1: Yes, sir. Appreciate it.

0: 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Lifeline, hello.
1: Hey, Mason. I got a late guess for your secret sound.
0: Oh, yeah, what do you think it is?
1: I think that's opening and closing a patio door.
0: Oh, no. Somebody said that earlier, too.
1: Oh, shoot. Missed that one.
0: That's all right. How about a song, though? What do you want to hear?
1: You can surprise me.
0: Oh, no. There's got to be something else that you like.
1: Like, yeah, now you're putting me on the spot.
0: Like Olivia Rodrigo?
1: Sure. Let's go for it, man.
0: Yeah, I guess.
1: Always,
0: all right.
1: Your choice.
0: What's your name? Where are you calling from?
1: It's Brent calling from Winnipeg.
0: Okay, Brent. Well, stay tuned. We're going to play it again in about 40 minutes and then our one-note challenge in about 20 minutes. So actually, you got two contests.
1: Thank you, sir.
0: Good luck. Bye.

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1: Hello. Can I request Stateside by Pink Panthers and Zara Larsson?
0: Of course. Everybody always asks me if we get sick of playing the same songs over and over and over again, because listeners definitely do, but this is one of those I just never get tired of.
1: Yes.
0: Play it every 10 minutes. I wouldn't care. Who's this?
1: This is Jupiter.
0: Jupiter. Where are you calling from?
1: I'm calling from Elmira.
0: New York. What are you doing tonight?
1: I am painting.
0: Are you painting something out of this world?
1: Yes, I always am.
0: Well, let's play your song right now, Jupiter, and say hi to Uranus.
1: I will.
0: Thanks for calling Liveline.
1: Of course.

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My name's Mason. Time for our One Note Challenge. You just got to be first to call us, correctly identifying the title and artist of this massive hit song off the very first note. Listen closely. Okay, we need the title and the artist. Call now and win. 85 Liveline. That's 85.

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1: Yes, that's it. You just beat the buzzer. Who's this?
0: I'm Isabella.
1: Isabella? Yes. Where are you calling from?
0: Key West, Florida.
1: Whee! Whole new meaning to Cake by the Ocean.
0: Yes!
1: Well, we're going to send you a gorgeous Live Line trophy. Nice job! It's real, and you'll have it in the next 2 weeks.

0: 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Hello, Liveline. Who's this?
1: Hi, this is Arthur Strack.
0: What do you want to hear?
1: I'd like to hear a Halloween song, please.
0: Oh, well, we played Thriller about an hour ago. How about Monster Mash?
1: That's perfect.
0: Thank you. We haven't played that yet at all this year. Usually,
1: thank you.
0: Like October 1st, we get a bunch of requests for it, but surprisingly, you are the first one.
1: Well, I like Halloween songs, though.
0: Yeah.
1: Halloween starts October 1st.
0: Oh, so you got all decorated, got your costume, plans made, party happening.
1: Exactly, yes.
0: That sounds like a great time. Where are you calling from?
1: I'm calling from Rupert, Idaho.
0: Well, thank you for being on Liveline, and here's your song. Happy Halloween.
1: Thank you.
0: Bye.

0: she was troubled by just one thing. Opened the lid and shook his fist and said,
1: whatever happened to my Transylvania twist?
2: It's now the mash.
0: It's now the monster mash.
2: The monster mash.
0: And it's a graveyard smash.
2: It's now the mash.
0: It's caught on in a flash.

0: 94.7, the Monster Mash. It was a graveyard smash. He did the mash. Lifeline. My name's Mason. Thanks for being here tonight. It's all requests. All about you, your parties, your friends, your life, and everything going on. We're here to connect you with North America. Now,
1: Secret Sound.
0: How about a contest to win something? Just be first to correctly identify this sound, and you'll be the winner. Okay, we played this last hour. Nobody came even close. It kind of sounds like the one from the past 4 days, which we finally got somebody last night. It was ruffling coat hangers in a closet. What's this? Okay. Play it one more time. It involves money. 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
0: And we still don't have a winner. We played our sound one last time tonight in less than an hour, along with a new clue. Meanwhile, this is Taylor Swift's newest. 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

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Now she's got an album, a tour. Nobody wants to see her. They just want the oldies. A whole hour of them in 1 hour.

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1: There's no way. I'm actually on the road with Deborah. I'm doing delivery. I listen to this radio station all the time. Malcolm Todd. I want Malcolm Todd right now. Malcolm Todd.
0: You want some Malcolm Todd?
1: Yes, please.
0: You know, earrings is our number two request.
1: We'll do earrings.
0: Okay.
1: Sounds good.
0: What's your name? Where are you calling from?
1: No, I'm calling from Ashland, Oregon. I'm just working, delivering pizza.
0: Oh, I love that. Almost
1: college student job, you know?
0: 50% of the people who call us are DoorDash or Uber people. It's nice that they listen for so long because it makes our ratings go up.
1: Yeah.
0: You want to shout anybody out now that you're on the radio? I mean, might as well make the most of it, right?
1: Yep. Love you, Mom. Thank you, Dad. Thank you, Addy, for loving me.
0: All right. Short, sweet, and simple. Thanks for calling Lifeline.
1: Thank you. 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

0: Liveline continues with your favorite songs. 85 Liveline, call them in right now. Hello.
1: I've been wanting to hear Fireball by Pitbull.
0: Oh, that's a great party song. Is that how you're feeling tonight? Hot and explosive?
1: Yeah, feeling good.
0: Are you drinking Fireball?
1: No.
0: No, you wouldn't feel very good after that.
1: Yeah.
0: Who is this? Where are you calling from?
1: It's Maria from Davenport, Iowa.
0: And what are you doing?
1: Taking the garbage out.
0: Oh, what's his name?
1: No, they don't have a name for it.
0: Oh, you don't date bad people, do you?
1: No.
0: I don't date anybody.
1: No.
0: Nobody would do that. Here's your song. Thanks for calling Liveline.
1: Thank you, baby. I love you.
0: Oh, I love you too. Bye-bye.
2: Mr. Worldwide to infinity. You know the roof on fire. 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
1: Okay, Grills by Nelly.
0: Ooh, yeah, how'd you think of that?
1: It's just what I'd pick on YouTube.
0: Well, let's do it. It's a great throwback. What's your name? Where are you calling from?
1: Kirsten, the station. And
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0: Alabama?
2: And potentially saving hundreds when you bundle home and auto insurance with Progressive isn't one of them. Not like choosing a...
1: Thank you.
0: Oh, sorry. That way I hit the wrong button. What are you doing tonight?
1: We're just leaving math tutoring.
0: I didn't even realize there was a commercial playing in the back. I don't know how that got in there.
1: I don't know.
0: All right. Well, always blame the computer. Here's your song. Thanks for calling, Liveline.

0: What do you want to hear?
1: Is this for real? Is this for real?
0: No, this is all fake. It's not really happening.
1: Dang it. Oh my gosh, hold up. I've been spam calling you for the past week.
0: Well, that's interesting. I've never even seen this number on the caller ID, but you're on now.
1: Can I listen to Dracula?
0: Oh, by Tame Impala.
1: Yeah.
0: Who's this?
1: Yeah. This is Mario Carrion. I listen to this song a lot.
0: So you don't care how much we play it?
2: I'll call you back.
0: Oh, what?
2: Hello?
0: Hello?
1: Hello?
0: Oh, your voice changed.
1: Oh, it did?
0: Is somebody else there?
2: Bye.
1: I'm with my buddy.
0: Oh,
1: my
0: is friend. He on the phone right now?
1: He's with me.
2: I'm right here.
1: I'm sorry. I was talking to my dad.
0: Oh, all right. Yeah, those dads. What, are they wondering where you are or something?
1: No, dinner's ready, so I gotta go.
0: Oh, yeah. Go enjoy that home cooking. Most people aren't fortunate enough to get it anymore.
1: Yeah. My name's Brody Dimitri.
0: And what city and state are you in?
1: Gillette, Wyoming.
0: Thanks for calling Liveline. Here's your song.
1: Thank you.

0: 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Lightline, hi, what would you like to hear?
1: Can I listen to Baby by Justin Bieber?
0: Oh, yes, we haven't played that yet tonight. I thought for sure we'd make it all the way to the end.
1: Okay.
0: That's all right. Who's this?
1: Michael.
0: Michael, where are you calling from?
1: South Philly.
0: Where?
1: It's near Fort Wayne.
0: Oh, Indiana. Okay. What are you doing?
1: Just listening to the radio.
0: Is that a positive experience so far, or are you getting ready to turn us off if we don't play your song right away?
1: There's a positive experience.
0: Oh, good. Well, hopefully we make it even better. About 5 minutes from now, we're going to do our secret sound. Your last chance tonight, okay?
1: All right.
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0: 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Such a fascinating story. Karol G, of course, already massive in Latin countries globally. She comes from Colombia. And that's number one in the world right now on Spotify, our number 14 request. Such a masterful production. I don't care what language she's speaking or really even what she's singing about it. I mean, if you even it's just instrumental, I'd love it. 15 minutes from now, we kick off the hour of throwbacks, a Live Line Rewind, but
1: Secret Sound.
0: Before that, we've got to get a winner for this thing. We've been playing for the past 2 hours, still no winner. Listen closely. It involves money and something coming out of it. Okay, what's the secret sound? Lastly, call now and win. 85 Liveline. That's 85 Liveline.
1: Mason's on the line. 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
1: Hi, I think it's either a typewriter or like a coin machine, like at Walmart.
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0: A lot of people saying the same thing, and we don't have a winner. I hope you remembered all of those, because we're going to play it again tomorrow night along with a new clue. Meanwhile, Rewind starts.

0: 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Go back. 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
1: Phones just keep ringing. If you can't get through, try again. I promise we'll get there. 85 Liveline for your favorite throwbacks. Hello.
2: I want to listen to Kiss You Through the Phone.
1: Oh.
2: It's my anniversary with my husband, and he's working.
1: Well, this is a perfect song, then. What's your name? What's his name? Where are you two?
2: My name is Brenda. His name is Dale, and we're from Red Lake, Minnesota.
1: What's going on with you tonight?
2: I'm at home, and he's working, but we're both listening to the station.
1: How do you plan on celebrating this lovely occasion?
2: This weekend, just having date night with our, just us two, no kids. We have three. They're going to go to Grandma's house.
1: Oh, Grandma's going to feed them and spoil them and let them stay up till 7 a.m.?
2: Yep.
1: Well, life is great when you find people who truly get you. And I'm glad that you've found that. Here's to many more years. Thanks for calling Liveline. Let's play the song now.

0: Hey, you taking requests?
1: Yeah. Nobody wants me for anything else.
0: Sweet Escape by Gwen Stefani.
1: Ah, that song is so big again.
0: It's great.
1: Why do you like it?
0: Reminds me of middle school.
1: Oh, reminds me of first grade.
0: A little older than I am.
1: Yeah, terrible memories. What's your name?
0: Caleb.
1: And where are you calling from?
0: Winona, Minnesota.
1: No matter what memories it brings back, I do love this song, and I sing it a lot, especially when I'm all by myself and lonely.
0: Heck yeah.
1: Let's play it. 2007. Thanks for calling Lifeline.
0: Thanks.
1: Bye.
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1: Hi, Counting Stars by One Republic.
0: Oh, yeah, that's a good one. Who's this?
1: Diamond calling from Winnipeg, Manitoba.
0: And why do you like that song?
1: It's also like a great, nice, awesome song.
0: It was. Yeah, back in 2013, it was number one on like every chart for a few months, actually. We get a lot of requests for it today, too. What are you doing?
1: Just chilling.
0: This is a very dramatic song. I don't know if you can chill while this plays.
1: I could probably start partying with my cat now when I hear this song.
0: Yeah, dance around and have the cat up on 2 feet. That's cute. All right, thanks for calling Lifeline. Here it is. Okay.

0: 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Call or text us, and we'll put you on the air. 85 Liveline. Hi, who's this?
1: Hi, I'm Hayden in Jersey.
0: What do you want to hear?
1: We wonder if you could play We Can't Be Friends by Ariana Grande.
0: All right. Where are you calling from?
1: Utah, Ogden.
0: Ogden, cool. What are you doing tonight?
1: We were just hanging out with our friends. Our school today won their boys' volleyball championship.
0: Oh, that's great.
1: Yeah.
0: Is it fun watching guys play volleyball?
1: Yes.
0: Do you think they're better at it than women?
1: Yeah.
0: Really?
1: Yeah.
0: I think the overall impression amongst people is that volleyball is a female sport.
1: Yeah, I think it is. Like, also, they're, like, strong, you know?
0: What sport do you think women are better at than men?
1: I don't know. Tennis.
0: Tennis? Yeah. I have to agree with you. I think of tennis as a female sport. I don't know why.
1: Yeah.
0: Here we are, just stereotyping everybody. Isn't that nice? Well, let's play your song, okay? Thanks for calling Liveline.
1: Thank you.
0: Bye.
1: Thank you.

0: Today's hit music, Z94.7. Hard to believe that was already 2 years ago. Yes, it does count as a throwback, especially if you're 4 years old. Live Lad Rewind, what do you want to hear?
1: Let me hear Macklemore. Last time I called in, I didn't get to hear it.
0: Oh, what song was that?
1: Who Can't Hold Us.
0: Okay.
1: That's pretty much, yeah.
0: What's your name?
1: Josh from Arizona.
0: And what's going on tonight?
1: Just getting off delivering all these Amazon packages for these Prime big days here.
0: Yeah, well, that's going on now.
1: Yeah, it was.
0: I wonder how many people sign up and then just cancel it.
1: Probably a lot of them.
0: Me. Don't tell Jeff Bezos. Yeah. Hey, thanks for calling Live Line.
1: Of course. Have a good one.
0: Thanks.

0: 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Right. Live Line Rewind. What do you want to hear?
1: Do you play Umbrella by Rihanna?
0: Oh, bro. We already played it earlier. Maybe something else?
1: Just any Rihanna song, please.
0: Any Rihanna song. Okay, let's see. Yeah. You're letting me pick?
1: Whatever you want. I like them all.
0: That's so hard. How about... I'm going to cry. It's too much pressure. I can't handle this. How about SOS?
1: That sounds great.
0: Yes, yes, yes. And what's your name?
1: Andrew.
0: Andrew, where are you calling from?
1: Idaho.
0: Oh, what town? Rupert, Burley?
1: I'm in between Twin and Pocatello. I'm just driving, listening to you, and I need some Rihanna while I'm driving.
0: All right. Well, we won't make you wait any longer. Here it is, and thanks for calling Lightline.

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1: Hey, Live Line.
0: Hey.
1: Can I hear Mr. Brightside by The Cure?
0: Absolutely. We haven't played that yet tonight, and we do every single day.
1: Yay.
0: I'll be

0: Because of you now. Who's this?
1: This is Ember from Salt Lake.
0: What's going on tonight in beautiful Utah?
1: Nothing fun.
0: Nothing fun? Why not? That's up to you.
1: I know, bro.
0: Do you have any friends? Do you have any activities? Is there some place you'd love to be?
1: House.
0: On a beach with Justin Bieber in Mexico.
1: Justin Bieber?
0: I don't know. Somebody. Who do you like?
1: Any celebrity.
0: Any celebrity.
1: Tom Holland.
0: Oh, that's a really good choice. I don't know. Zendaya will let you do that, though. Might have to fight her. And I think she'd win, too. She's got a lot of superpowers, according to the movies I've watched.
1: Well, she's really tall, and I'm really short.
0: So she is tall. Isn't she, like, 6 feet?
1: Yeah.
0: Wow. A powerful woman. We love it. Thanks for calling Lifeline.
1: Bye, Lifeline.
0: Bye.
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0: most requested songs. They are next. We got room for one more call. Hello.
1: Hi, could you play Love Story by Taylor Swift?
0: Yes, of course. Why is that song special to you?
1: I just sing it a lot.
0: Yeah, me too. It's one of those songs I sing when nobody's home and I'm in the shower and starting my day. what's your name?
1: Nevaeh.
0: Where are you calling from?
1: Salt Lake City, Utah.
0: And what are you doing tonight?
1: I'm going to pick up my dad and my uncle from the barber.
0: All right, let's play this now. Scream it loud. Thanks for calling Liveline.

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1: I love Wikipedia. I use it all the time. It's so valuable. It's free. It's reliable. It's been there for years. But they slam you with these ads to donate because that's the only way they make money. They don't run commercials and all this crap malware that puts viruses on your computer. And now I already donated, so, you know, why am I still getting them? It's because of you. You have to go. Donate to Wikipedia right now so I can find different things to say about Olivia Rodrigo.
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Today's hit music, Z94.7. I always thought the song sounded kind of scary. Perfect as we get closer to Halloween. David Guetta, 12 years ago, Dangerous. Remember this track? Really, really good. Sam Martin's the singer. We're back tomorrow with Liveline. My name's Mason. Thank you for being who you are and for being here with us. Anything is yours if you work hard, surround yourself with good people, stay positive. Most important, be your dream. You take

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0: Oh, that's such a great song.
1: Yeah, totally. But I loved it before it became popular. Now everybody's on it, and I'm like, oh. I seen her in concert, too, so it was amazing.
0: We have no choice but to be on it. It's been, what, 11 months now?
1: Yeah.
0: I'll never forget, around Christmas time, the entire Spotify Top 50 was all Christmas songs except for one song, and it was this.
1: Yeah, that's awesome for her. I love that for her.
0: Heading up towards Halloween, and it's scary how popular it still is.
1: Oh, yeah.
0: What's your name? Where are you calling from?
1: She goes and breaks records. I'm Pamela Almaguer. I'm calling from Polson area.
0: Oh, Montana. Cool.
1: Yeah, I've been listening to radio for the last couple weeks. I normally don't, but...
0: Oh, well, yeah. We hope that you enjoy the show. We have a lot of fun. These are all real phone calls, real people, requests all over the country.
1: Okay, thank you. Have a great night.
0: You too. Bye-bye. Thanks for calling Lifeline.

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Keep the emotions flowing and go back 10 years with us now. We want to know if you remember who sings it. Call and win. Who sings this song?

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1: Once I was 7 years old.
0: Lightline, who sings it?
2: Lucas Graham.
0: Yes!
3: That's right.
0: You're the winner. Who's this?
2: Trina.
0: Hi, Trina. Where are you calling from?
2: Ridgeway, Iowa.
0: Oh, right. How'd you remember him? That was literally their only hit.
2: I used to be a really big fan of him.
0: Oh, well, that's great. Yeah, they used to be really big.
2: Yes.
0: And actually, Lucas Graham is the name of the group, not just the guy.
2: Oh, yep.
0: Bet you didn't know that.
2: No, I didn't.
0: Well, we're going to send you, Trina, a trophy from Lightline. It's absolutely stunning. And you'll have that in the next couple of weeks, okay? Display us forever.
2: Okay, sounds good.

0: 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Hello, live line, what do you want to hear?
1: Hi, can you play Animal by Capside?
0: Yeah, we'll get that on. What's your name?
1: Leia.
0: Leia, where are you calling from?
1: In New Hampshire.
0: What are you doing tonight?
1: Nothing. I'm driving back from gymnastics. We stopped by the store. My mom's in the store. I'm in the car right now.
0: Oh, tell her to pick up a bag of Halloween candy.
1: Okay.
0: I got home today and somebody, I don't know who, dropped off a big bag of it on the counter. And they got Kit Kats and Twix, Butterfingers, Hershey's.
1: Oh, I wish that was me. I really want candy right now.
0: All right. Well, hopefully your dream comes true, okay? Just think about it and it'll happen.
1: I will.
0: And thanks for calling Lifeline.

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Olivia Rodrigo should have gotten this song. 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I think it's only number 38 on Top 40, which is absolutely criminal. 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

0: 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Hello, Liveline. What do you want to hear?
1: Hey, I was hoping to hear Payphone.
0: Oh, Maroon 5. Yeah, we played that last night, too. It sounds so good again.
1: Oh, absolutely it does. Just the memories bring me back, you know, about grade 8 coming out there. And, oh, God, it's a good song, you know.
0: Oh, you were going into 8th grade?
1: Yeah, well, back when that song released, I was in 8th grade, yeah.
0: Let's see, 2012, so I would have been going into 6th grade.
1: Oh, making me feel old, dude.
0: You are, compared to me, a whole 2 years. We'll play it right now. Who's this? Where are you calling from?
1: It's Matt, and I'm calling from Winnipeg.
0: Okay, here it is. Thanks for calling Liveline.
1: Yeah, have a good night.

0: sideline, how lucky we would be to have her do the Super Bowl halftime show. Of course, the rumors are already swirling like the day after the last one, but now it's getting a little bit more fierce. And Miley Cyrus is currently the front runner because Apple Music posted a little picture of Miley and then took it down 30 seconds later. Luckily, some people live on the internet and people captured a screenshot, they posted it, and it's swirling around. And that would be really, really cool as long as she doesn't perform anything from her new album, which is absolutely atrocious. Bass Persuade. There's some radio stations that are playing it. Of course, when it first came out, it was like, yeah, we got to play it. You know, big artist. She has a lot of fans. And we did, too. We wanted to know what you thought of it. So we did it on Make It or Break It. And everybody said, break it. I shouldn't say everybody. It was like 80% of the listeners. And I feel like the people who said make it, they just felt so bad. But we'll play whatever you want tonight. The phones are open. Your shout outs and dedications. 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I promise. 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

0: line. What do you want to hear?
1: Something Taylor Swift.
0: Okay, how about her new song, Patient Zero?
1: Okay.
0: Do you like it?
1: I haven't heard it yet.
0: Really?
1: Mm-mm.
0: You must not be like a super, super big fan of her.
1: Mm-mm.
0: No? That's all right. We like the average people, too. Who's this?
1: It's Liz.
0: Liz? Where are you calling from, Liz?
1: Fort Wayne.
0: Indiana. What's going on tonight?
1: Oh, just hanging out. My mom.
0: Listening to the radio. Sounds like a great time.
1: Yeah.
0: Well, let's play your song, okay? Thanks for calling, Lightly.
1: Okay, bye. Thank you.

0: 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Hello, Lifeline. What do you want to hear?
1: Hey, Mason. Can I hear We Are Who We Are?
0: By Kesha?
1: Yes.
0: Yeah. And who are you?
1: This is John calling from Talladega, Alabama.
0: Are you happy to be who you are?
1: I tried to be. I just got a new job, so.
0: Oh, well, congratulations. That's something to celebrate. What are you going to be doing?
1: I am working at a restaurant called Subway.
0: Oh, I love Subway. What are you going to do there? Make sandwiches and stuff?
1: Yeah.
0: It definitely wouldn't be very fun if you had to clean the bathrooms. But I'm not mistaken, though. People who work at Subway, they kind of do everything, right?
1: Yeah, they do.
0: Well, just leave it for the next person, I guess. Thanks for calling Lifeline.

0: 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Hello, Lideline. What do you want to hear?
1: Hello. How are you doing?
0: I'm doing well. How about you?
1: I'm doing pretty good. Can you play Sunflower by Post Malone?
0: Oh, yeah. Why do you want to hear that?
1: I really like the animated Spider-Man.
0: You know, we're playing Oh Yeah by Steve Lacy, which also comes from the new Spider-Man movie.
1: Yeah, I saw that one. I love that movie.
0: Did you ever see the original Spider-Man movie?
1: No, I was like 2 years old, I think.
0: Gosh, when did that even come out?
1: I think Spider-Man Homecoming was like 2015 or something like that, right?
0: Well, actually, I have no idea. I don't really watch Spider-Man. I just looked it up here on Google. 2002 was the first one.
1: Oh, right, yeah. No.
0: With Tobey Maguire and Peter Parker.
1: Well, actually, Spider-Man is pretty cool, too.
0: Yeah, yeah. Well, let's play a song right now. This is a classic. Thanks for calling Lifeline.

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1: Hey, it's Jay Steele. You ready for North America's hottest new song this week? It's your breakthrough banger, and it happens next on Live Live.

0: Liveline, let's check in now with Mr. J. Steele for the breakthrough banger of the week, finding out North America's hottest new song. Hello.
1: And this song is hot. I'm hearing it everywhere. Mason, all right, so Adela, her name, not to be mistaken for Adele, okay? Exchange the E for the A. She actually wrote this song after a Golden Globes after party. She felt like she was stunning and she just looked great and she was constricted in her tight corset, and that's where the lyrics came in. She actually asked Nicole Kidman's team for approval before releasing the track, and she loved the song, so she said, yeah, go for it. It went viral on TikTok. It's in a Chanel video, and of course, Nicole Kidman made a surprise appearance herself in that Chanel video. Nicole Kidman from Adela is your breakthrough banger.
0: Now, I think that's so fascinating, too, because I actually heard that Nicole Kidman was asked permission, but she had no idea what the song sounded like. She's like, yeah, I hope it's good.
1: I guarantee you, somewhere along the way, she heard the song, and that's when she doubled down and said, yes, this can go out, and we love it. I think it's going to be a big old hit.
0: Well, you know, what if they made a song called J. Steele? Would you really care what they say?
1: No, absolutely not. I'm all over the planet now. Say whatever you want about me.
0: Play it. Here it comes. J. Steele back with you next week.
1: All right.

0: 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Live line, what do you want to hear?
1: Hi there. Can I hear Michael Jackson, Thriller?
0: Oh, it's that time of the year, yes. We'll play it. Who is this?
1: My name's Melissa.
0: Where are you calling from, Melissa?
1: Ontario.
0: Canada?
1: Yeah, sorry.
0: Or Ontario, Texas. No, what are you doing tonight?
1: Just picking up my daughter from work.
0: Yeah, what city are you in?
1: Kingston,
0: cool. Are you in the Halloween spirit already?
1: Oh, getting there, starting to decorate.
0: Did you watch the Michael Jackson movie that came out in April?
1: I haven't. It is on my list to watch.
0: Yeah, it's really, really good. It was because of that the old song started getting requests. In fact, we've been playing Thriller ever since then. Now that Halloween's here, it's just going to explode.
1: It is going to explode, actually.
0: I'm sure everybody's going to be dressed up as Michael Jackson for Halloween.

94.7. Well, we finally had a winner for our secret sound. It was really, really difficult last night. Metal hangers in a closet. We were ruffling them around. That's okay. Got another chance to win with a brand new one in 10 minutes.

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1: Hello. This is James Chandler.
0: And what do you want to hear?
1: We're calling from Phoenix, Arizona, and we'd love to hear Nicole Kidman by Adele.
0: Oh, we just played it like 10 minutes ago.
1: Oh, darn it.
0: But how about Ain't in L.A., her other song?
1: No, yeah, that sounds great.
0: All right.
1: For real.
0: What are you doing tonight?
1: Thank you so much. Oh, we're just getting McDonald's.
0: Yeah. Have you tried that new Red Bull drink that they have?
1: Oh, no.
0: Oh.
1: I'm scared of Red Bull.
0: Yeah, I know. I wouldn't try it either. But they have this new strawberry refresher thing that is really good. You should try that.
1: Hey, I got you.
0: All right. Well, here's your song. Thank you for calling Lightline.
1: Yeah.

0: song from 14 years ago. It's our number 12 request right now. Time for the
1: secret sound.
0: 4 days in a row we had this sound, and we finally got a winner, and it went to a guy who had just heard it for the first time after 4 days. Mind you, we had people who were glued to the radio listening every single hour, all these clues, and then this guy just comes in and swoops the trophy from everybody. It was wiggling metal coat hangers in the closet. All right, but we got a brand new one right now. If you can be first to call us correctly identifying it, listen closely. A couple more times. And again. All right, secret sound. 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That's 85 Live Line.
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3: Is it a typewriter?
4: It's like a typewriter when you reset it.
3: Is it a typewriter? A pogo stick.
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6: Two things I think it is. 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
0: We still don't have a winner. Play this out again next hour.

0: 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Hello, Lifeline. Who's this?
1: Mark.
0: Hi, Mark.
1: I was just calling about the sound.
0: Oh.
1: On the radio.
0: Yeah, what do you think it is?
1: Trampoline.
0: Trampoline. Nobody said that yet, but it's incorrect. I'm so sorry. What are you doing tonight? Sounds like you're in the car.
1: I'm actually driving home from Minnesota back to Georgia.
0: Oh, that's a long drive.
1: Yes, sir. Just got done with the Minnesota Marathon. So.
0: Wow. Yeah, we had somebody else calling earlier who was doing that. What part of Georgia?
1: It was a good one. Fort Benning, Georgia.
0: Oh, nice. Well, drive safe, bro. Thanks for calling, Lifeline.
1: Yes, sir. Appreciate it.
0: Bye.

0: 7. Lifeline, hello.
1: Hey, Mason. I've got a late guess for your secret sound.
0: Oh, yeah, what do you think it is?
1: I think that's opening and closing a patio door.
0: Oh, no. Somebody said that earlier, too.
1: Oh, shoot. Missed that one.
0: That's all right. How about a song, though? What do you want to hear?
1: You can surprise me.
0: Oh, no. There's got to be something else that you like.
1: Yeah, now you're putting me on the spot.
0: Like Olivia Rodrigo?
1: Sure. Let's go for it, man.
0: Yeah, I guess. All right.
1: Good choice.
0: What's your name? Where are you calling from?
1: It's Brent calling from Winnipeg.
0: Okay, Brent. Well, stay tuned. We're going to play it again in about 40 minutes and then our one-note challenge in about 20 minutes. So actually, you got two contests.
1: Thank you, sir.
0: Good luck. Bye.

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1: Hello. Can I request Stateside by Pink Panthers and Zara Larsson?
0: Of course. Everybody always asks me if we get sick of playing the same songs over and over and over again, because listeners definitely do, but this is one of those I just never get tired of.
1: Yes.
0: Play it every 10 minutes. I wouldn't care. Who's this?
1: This is Jupiter.
0: Jupiter. Where are you calling from?
1: I'm calling from Elmira.
0: New York. What are you doing tonight?
1: I am painting.
0: Are you painting something out of this world?
1: Yes, I always am.
0: Well, let's play your song right now, Jupiter, and say hi to Uranus.
1: I will.
0: Thanks for calling Liveline.
1: Of course.
0: Bye.

Lifeline. My name's Mason. Time for our one-note challenge. You just got to be first to call us correctly, identifying the title and artist of this massive hit song off the very first note. Listen closely. Okay, we need the title and the artist. Call now and win. 85 Liveline. That's

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1: Yes, that's it. You just beat the buzzer. Who's this?
0: I'm Isabella.
1: Isabella? Yes. Where are you calling from?
0: Key West, Florida.
1: Whee! Whole new meaning to cake by the ocean.
0: Yes.
1: Well, we're going to send you a gorgeous Live Line trophy. Nice job. It's real.

0: 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Hello, Liveline. Who's this?
1: Hi, this is Audrey Strack.
0: What do you want to hear?
1: I'd like to hear a Halloween song, please.
0: Oh, well, we played Thriller about an hour ago. How about Monster Mash?
1: That's perfect.
0: We haven't played that yet at all this year. Usually, like October 1st, we get a bunch of requests for it, but surprisingly, you are the first one.
1: Well, I like Halloween songs, though.
0: Yeah.
1: Halloween starts October 1st.
0: Oh, so you got all decorated, got your costume, plans made, party happening.
1: Exactly, yes.
0: That sounds like a great time. Where are you calling from?
1: I'm calling from Rupert, Idaho.
0: Well, thank you for being on Liveline, and here's your song. Happy Halloween.
1: Thank you.

0: she was troubled by just one thing. Opened the lid and shook his fist and said, whatever happened to my Transylvania twist?
1: It's now the mash.
0: It's now the monster mash.
1: The monster mash.
0: And it's a graveyard smash.
1: It's now the mash.
0: It's caught on.

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1: The Monster Mash. It was a graveyard smash. He did the mash. Lifeline.
0: My name's Mason. Thanks for being here tonight. It's all requests. All about you, your parties, your friends, your life, and everything going on. We're here to connect you with North America. Now,
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0: How about a contest to win something? 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Okay, we played this last hour. Nobody came even close. It kind of sounds like the one from the past 4 days, which we finally got somebody last night. It was ruffling coat hangers in a closet. What's this? Okay. Play it one more time. It involves money. 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
0: And we still don't have a winner. We're going to play our sound one last time tonight in less than an hour, along with the new clue. 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

0: Music, Z94.7. 17 years ago, this became Kesha's first and biggest hit. Now she's got an album, a tour. Nobody wants to see her. They just want the oldies. A whole hour of them in 1 hour.
1: Wake up in the morning feeling like P. Diddy.
2: Hey, what up, girl?
1: Grab my glasses, I'm out the door. I'm gonna hit this city.
2: Let's
1: before
2: go.
1: I leave, brush my teeth with a bottle of Jack. 'Cause when I leave for the night, I ain't coming.

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1: Dude, no way, I'm actually on the road with Gabber. I'm doing delivery. I listen to this radio station all the time.
0: Oh.
1: Malcolm Todd. I want Malcolm Todd right now. Malcolm Todd.
0: You want some Malcolm Todd?
1: Yes, please.
0: You know, earrings is our number two request.
1: We'll do earrings.
0: Okay.
1: Sounds good.
0: What's your name? Where are you calling from?
1: No, I'm calling from Ashland, Oregon. I'm just working, delivering pizza.
0: Oh, I love that. Almost.
1: College student job, you know?
0: 50% of the people who call us are DoorDash or Uber people. It's nice that they listen for so long because it makes our ratings go up.
1: Yeah.
0: You want to shout anybody out now that you're on the radio? I mean, might as well make the most of it, right?
1: Yep. Love you, Mom. Thank you, Dad. Thank you, Addy, for loving me.
0: All right. Short, sweet, and simple. Thanks for calling Lifeline.
1: Thank you. 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

0: Liveline continues with your favorite songs. 85 Liveline, call them in right now. Hello.
1: I've been wanting to hear Fireball by Pitbull.
0: Oh, that's a great party song. Is that how you're feeling tonight? Hot and explosive?
1: Yeah, feeling good.
0: Are you drinking Fireball?
1: No.
0: No, you wouldn't feel very good after that.
1: Yeah.
0: Who is this? Where are you calling from?
1: It's Maria from Davenport, Iowa.
0: And what are you doing?
1: Taking the garbage out.
0: Oh, what's his name?
1: No, they don't have a name for it.
0: Oh, you don't date bad people, do you?
1: No.
0: I don't date anybody.
1: No.
0: Nobody would do that. Here's your song. Thanks for calling Liveline.
1: Thank you, baby. I love you.
0: Oh, I love you too. Bye-bye.
2: Mr. Worldwide to infinity. You know the roof on fire. 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
1: Okay, Grills by Nelly.
0: Ooh, yeah, how'd you think of that?
1: It's just what I'd pick on YouTube.
0: Well, let's do it. It's a great throwback. What's your name? Where are you calling from?
1: Kirsten, Smith Station. And
2: life is full of tough choices, but switching
0: Alabama?
2: And potentially saving hundreds when you bundle home and auto insurance with Progressive isn't one of them. Not like choosing a...
1: Thank you.
0: Oh, sorry. That way, I hit the wrong button. What are you doing tonight?
1: We're just leaving math tutoring.
0: I didn't even realize there was a commercial playing in the back. I don't know how that got in there.
1: I don't know.
0: All right. We'll always blame the computer. Here's your song. Thanks for calling, Lively.

0: again. What do you want to hear?
1: Is this for real?
0: No, this is all fake. It's not really happening.
1: Dang it. Oh my gosh, hold up. I've been spam calling you for the past week.
0: Well, that's interesting. I've never even seen this number on the caller ID, but you're on now.
1: Can I listen to Dracula?
0: Dracula? Oh, by Tame Impala.
1: Yeah.
0: Who's this?
1: Yeah. This is Mario Carrion. I listen to this song a lot.
0: So you don't care how much we play it?
2: I've heard that.
0: What?
2: Hello?
0: Hello? Oh, your voice changed.
1: Oh, it did?
0: Is somebody else there?
1: I'm with my buddy.
0: Oh,
1: my
0: is friend. He on the phone right now?
1: He's with me.
2: I'm right here.
1: I'm sorry. I was talking to my dad.
0: Oh, all right. Yeah, those dads. What, are they wondering where you are or something?
1: No, dinner's ready, so I gotta go.
0: Oh, yeah. Go enjoy that home cooking. Most people aren't fortunate enough to get it anymore.
1: Yeah. My name's Brody Dimitri.
0: And what city and state are you in?
1: Gillette, Wyoming.
0: Thanks for calling Lifeline. Here's your song.
1: Thank you.

0: 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Liveline, hi, what would you like to hear?
1: Can I listen to Baby by Justin Bieber?
0: Oh, yes, we haven't played that yet tonight. I thought for sure we'd make it all the way to the end.
1: Okay.
0: That's all right. Who's this?
1: Michael.
0: Michael, where are you calling from?
1: South Philly.
0: Where?
1: It's near Fort Wayne.
0: Oh, Indiana. Okay. What are you doing?
1: Just listening to the radio.
0: Is that a positive experience so far, or are you getting ready to turn us off if we don't play your song right away?
1: There's a positive experience.
0: Oh, good. Well, hopefully we make it even better. About 5 minutes from now, we're going to do our secret sound. Your last chance tonight, okay?
1: All right.
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0: 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Carol G, of course, already massive in Latin countries globally. She comes from Colombia. And that's number one in the world right now on Spotify, our number 14 request. Such a masterful production. I don't care what language she's speaking or really even what she's singing about it. I mean, if you even it's just instrumental, I'd love it. 15 minutes from now, we kick off the hour of throwbacks, a Live Line Rewind, but
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0: Before that, we've got to get a winner for this thing. We've been playing for the past 2 hours, still no winner. Listen closely. It involves money and something coming out of it. Okay, what's the secret sound? Lastly, call now and win. 85 Liveline. That's 85 Liveline.
1: Mason's on the line. 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

0: either a typewriter or like a coin machine, like at Walmart.
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16: A lot of people saying the same thing, and we don't have a winner. I hope you remembered all of those, because we're going to play it again tomorrow night along with a new clue. Meanwhile, rewind.

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3: I want to listen to Kiss You Through the Phone.
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3: It's my anniversary with my husband, and he's working.
2: Well, this is a perfect song, then. What's your name? What's his name? Where are you two?
3: 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His name is Dale, and we're from Red Lake, Minnesota.
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2: How do you plan on celebrating this lovely occasion?
3: This weekend, just having date night with us two, no kids. We have three. They're going to go to Grandma's house.
2: Oh, Grandma's going to feed them and spoil them and let them stay up till 7 a.m.?
3: Yep.
2: Well, life is great when you find people who truly get you. And I'm glad that you've found that. Here's to many more years. Thanks for calling Liveline. Let's play the song now.

0: you taking requests?
1: Yeah. Nobody wants me for anything else.
0: Sweet Escape by Gwen Stefani.
1: Ah, that song is so big again.
0: It's great.
1: Why do you like it?
0: Reminds me of middle school.
1: Oh, reminds me of first grade.
0: A little older than I am.
1: Yeah, terrible memories. What's your name?
0: Caleb.
1: And where are you calling from?
0: Winona, Minnesota.
1: No matter what memories it brings back, I do love this song, and I sing it a lot, especially when I'm all by myself and lonely.
0: Heck yeah.
1: Let's play it. 2007. Thanks for calling Liveland.
0: Thanks.

0: 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Live Line Rewind, what do you want to hear?
1: Hi, Counting Stars by One Republic.
2: Oh, yeah, that's a good one. Who's this?
1: Diamond calling from Winnipeg, Manitoba.
2: And why do you like that song?
1: It's also like a great, nice, awesome song.
2: It was. Yeah, back in 2013, it was number one on like every chart for a few months, actually. We get a lot of requests for it today, too. What are you doing?
1: Just chilling.
2: This is a very dramatic song. I don't know if you can chill while this plays.
1: I could probably start partying with my cat now when I hear this song.
2: Yeah, dance around and have the cat up on 2 feet. That's cute. All right, thanks for calling Live Line. Here it is.
1: Okay.

0: 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Hi, who's this?
1: Hi, I'm Hayden
2: and Jersey.
0: What do you want to hear?
1: We wonder if you could play We Can't Be Friends by Ariana Grande.
0: All right. Where are you calling from?
1: Utah, Ogden.
0: Ogden, cool. What are you doing tonight?
1: We were just hanging out with our friends. Our school today won their boys volleyball championship.
0: Oh, that's great.
1: Yeah.
0: Is it fun watching guys play volleyball?
1: I guess.
0: Do you think they're better at it than women?
1: Yeah.
0: Really?
1: Yeah.
0: I think the overall impression amongst people is that volleyball is a female sport.
1: Yeah, I think it is. Like, also, they're, like, strong, you know?
0: What sport do you think women are better at than men?
1: I don't know. Tennis.
0: Tennis? Yeah. I have to agree with you. I think of tennis as a female sport. I don't know why.
1: Yeah.
0: Here we are, just stereotyping everybody. Isn't that nice? Well, let's play your song, okay? Thanks for calling Liveline.
1: Thank you.
0: Bye.
1: Thank you.

0: today's hit music, Z94.7. Hard to believe that was already 2 years ago. Yes, it does count as a throwback, especially if you're 4 years old. Live Line Rewind, what do you want to hear?
1: Let me hear Macklemore. Last time I called in, I didn't get to hear it.
0: Oh, what song was that?
1: Who Can't Hold Us.
0: Okay.
1: That's pretty much, yeah.
0: What's your name?
1: Josh from Arizona.
0: And what's going on tonight?
1: Just getting off delivering all these Amazon packages for these Prime big days here.
0: Yeah, well, that's going on now.
1: Yeah, it was.
0: I wonder how many people.
1: Today, rest of the day.
0: I wonder how many people sign up and then just cancel it.
1: Probably a lot of them.
0: Me, don't tell Jeff Bezos. Yep. Hey, thanks for calling Live Line.
1: Of course, have a good one.
0: Thanks.

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1: You play Umbrella by Rihanna.
0: Oh, bro, we already played it earlier. Maybe something else?
1: Just any Rihanna song, please.
0: Any Rihanna song. Okay, let's see. Yeah. You're letting me pick?
1: Whatever you want. I like them all.
0: That's so hard. How about... I'm going to cry. It's too much pressure. I can't handle this. How about SOS?
1: That sounds great.
0: Yes, yes, yes. And what's your name?
1: Andrew.
0: Andrew, where are you calling from?
1: Idaho.
0: Oh, what town? Rupert, Burley?
1: I'm in between Twin and Pocatello. I'm just driving, listening to you, and I need some Rihanna while I'm driving.
0: All right. Well, we won't make you wait any longer. Here it is, and thanks for calling Lightline.

0: 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What do you want to hear?
1: Hey, Live Line.
0: Hey.
1: Can I hear Mr. Brightside by The Cure?
0: Absolutely. We haven't played that yet tonight, and we do every single day.
1: Yes.
0: All because of you now. Who's this?
1: This is Ember from Salt Lake.
0: What's going on tonight in beautiful Utah?
1: Nothing fun.
0: Nothing fun? Why not? That's up to you.
1: I know, bro.
0: Do you have any friends? Do you have any activities? Is there some place you'd love to be?
1: House.
0: On a beach with Justin Bieber in Mexico.
1: Justin Bieber?
0: I don't know. Somebody. Who do you like?
1: Any celebrity.
0: Any celebrity.
1: Tom Holland.
0: Oh, that's a really good choice. I don't know. Zendaya will let you do that, though. Might have to fight her. And I think she'd win, too. She's got a lot of superpowers, according to the movies I've watched.
1: Well, she's really tall, and I'm really short.
0: So. She is tall. Isn't she, like, 6 feet?
1: Yeah.
0: Wow. A powerful woman. We love it. Thanks for calling Lifeline.
1: Bye, Lifeline.
0: Bye.
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0: most requested songs. They are next. We got room for one more call. Hello.
1: Hi, could you play Love Story by Taylor Swift?
0: Yes, of course. Why is that song special to you?
1: I just sing it a lot.
0: Yeah, me too. It's one of those songs I sing when nobody's home and I'm in the shower and starting my day. What's your name?
1: Nevaeh.
0: Where are you calling from?
1: Salt Lake City, Utah.
0: And what are you doing tonight?
1: I'm going to pick up my dad and my uncle from the barber.
0: All right, let's play this now. Scream it loud. Thanks for calling, Lifeline.
1: Okay.

0: 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By your request. Liveline Big 3.
1: You ever thought this sounded like We Can't Stop by Miley Cyrus? It's because it's co-written by the same guy. Teron Thomas. Adela

0: Here's tonight's most requested number one.
1: I love Wikipedia. I use it all the time. It's so valuable. It's free. It's reliable. It's been there for years. But they slam you with these ads to donate because that's the only way they make money. They don't run commercials and all this crap malware that puts viruses on your computer. And now I already donated, so, you know, why am I still getting them? It's because of you. You have to go. Donate to Wikipedia right now so I can find different things to say about Olivia Rodrigo. New York.

Hit Music, Z94.7. I always thought the song sounded kind of scary. Perfect as we get closer to Halloween. David Guetta, 12 years ago, Dangerous. Remember this track? Really, really good. Sam Martin's the singer. We're back tomorrow with Liveline. My name's Mason. Thank you for being who you are and for being here with us. Anything is yours if you work hard, surround yourself with good people, stay positive. 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
2: Lows level off around 37 and foggy. Overnight, under overcast skies, northwest winds 8 to 15 miles per hour. Highs level off around 52. Tuesday, cloudy skies expected with fog early. Cloudy skies Tuesday night, lows around 34. I'm meteorologist Paul Trombley on Z94.7. Your forecast brought to you by Ag Country. Right now, 41.
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3: High temperatures reach up to 52 with fog in spots early today under overcast skies. Winds out of the northwest, 8 to 15 miles per hour. Cloudy skies expected again tonight. Lows dip down to about 34. Highs level off around 57 tomorrow. Sunshine mixed with clouds at times. I'm staff meteorologist Paul Frombly on Z94.7. Currently 41.
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11: High temperatures reach up to 52 with fog in spots early today under overcast skies. Winds out of the northwest, 8 to 15 miles per hour. Cloudy skies expected again tonight. Lows dip down to about 34. Highs level off around 57 tomorrow. Sunshine mixed with clouds at times. I'm staff meteorologist Paul Trombley on Z94.7. Currently 41.
12: And you definitely have a chance to go in just about 3 minutes. All right, so I need you to prepare yourself. Grab your phone. You're going to need that handy. And start thinking down under. All right, that's all I'm going to give you for a clue. But in 3 minutes, you've got a chance to grab your tickets for the Thunder from Down Under. Great way to start Tuesday. Let's go!

0: I know it's early, and I always love running to text messages when we do a contest, like giving away Thunder from Down Under tickets. And when people kind of half hear what's going on, like Candace, for instance, I said, get your phone ready. You're going to need to think about Down Under for the Thunder from Down Under.
1: So but what Candace's ears heard, text Down Under to win. And so she did.
0: Close. I'll get to that in a couple of seconds. Good morning.
2: Hey, JJ. So the reason for my call is my name is Zane. My wife is also driving to work. We're both driving to work right now. And I was just wondering if I could say hello to her. If you could say hello to her for me over the air.
0: Well, what's her name?
2: Her name is Allison.
0: And what'd you do wrong that you have to do this over the radio?
2: I didn't do anything wrong. We both just listened on our way to work in the mornings, and she would think it was so cool if you guys said hello to her for me.
0: Well, you just did, and we don't even have to, but hello, Allison. Hello, Allison.
1: What is one thing you love about Allison? I know there's probably several.
0: Other than her supreme tolerance for a guy like you.
2: She is absolutely the nicest woman anybody on this planet has ever met. She is the greatest, the absolute nicest. She doesn't get any better than that. Sweetest lady of all.
0: Dude, it's time for you to fess up. What'd you do wrong, man? Like, nobody calls.
1: Did you fart and trap her under the covers?
2: No, I promise. Nothing wrong. This is just, she's my fiance. We're getting married soon. So just, appreciation of her.
0: Good for you, man. Keep buttering that bread. This is working, Zane. This is great, man.
1: Amazing.
0: About that is I think back on that conversation real quick is he's already calling her his wife.
1: Yeah, no question about it. This is my bride.
0: That is one of the fun things about getting married is starting to use the term my wife or my husband. You know what I mean?
1: My fiance.
0: Congratulations to you guys. Hope everything goes well. And good morning, Allison. Now, can we get to these Thunder from Down Under tickets? So here's what I want to do today. When we first started talking about the Thunder from Down Under, Kat believes that every Australian is very loud, boisterous.
1: Aggressive.
0: Aggressive. Sure, that's a good word for it.
1: Communication. They just yell all the time.
0: Thought we should exploit that today. So here's what we're going to do. You have till 7 o'clock to send us a voice note. And if you don't know how to do this, it's very simple. You go to your text, whether you're on an iPhone or an Android. You hit the little plus button. It'll allow you to record a message. And then you text that to us at 320-251-1047. You can say anything we can put on the air, but in Australian. All right? You've got to use your best Australian dialect to get tickets to see the Thunder from Down Under November 14th at Grand Casino Hinckley. So, for instance, Kat, if you were going to send us a voice note in your best Australian accent, you would say something like,
1: well, I'm going to have some pot roast tonight. And so I had Derek take out the crock pot and he had a really hard time putting beef in and then adding some chicken broth. He didn't think that it made sense.
0: Okay, fair enough. You can say
1: I could have kept going.
0: Not on my bingo card today for the chicken and beef, but let's go. Anything you want to say, but you have to sound like a native Australian. You can be a little harsh, or you can just be kind and say something like Keith Urban would.
1: Newton-John.
0: A little bit, yeah. Anything you can get to us, as long as your voice note gets in before 7, I'm going to give you plenty of time because I don't want you texting and driving. Send us a voice note saying, now, if you wanted to say something like flattering about us, that might get you a little bit closer to winning the tickets, but it's up to you. Your mind works in Australian. Text us your voice note now, 320-251-1047. If we get it before 7, you could be going to see the Thunder from Down Under. Good luck, mate.

0: right, so we're going to make a small modification to our Thunder from Down Under tickets. What we're realizing is that when we give you the opportunity to say whatever you want, it goes a little awry, and we can't put a lot of this on the air. So, again, now listen closely. Here's new directions on how we get Thunder from Down Under tickets. You have to say in your best Australian accent, I want to see hot Aussie guys.
1: I want to see hot Aussie guys.
0: There. Now send that as a voice note.
1: Okay.
0: To 320-251-1047. Again, all you have to do is say, I want to see hot Aussie guys in your best Australian accent. One more time, Kat, for the masses.
1: I want to see hot Aussie guys.
0: Hot Aussie guys!
1: I want to see them. I want to see them all half naked. Listen, I am telling you, this is a show that, like, you think about for days after, to be honest. Married, single, wherever you're at in life. Like, you just, you think about them because they are so hot.
0: Is this the one show that your sister went with you and only wore a trench coat and underwear?
1: Yes.
0: Okay.
1: That
0: this,
1: would
0: is
1: be
0: how,
1: the one.
0: This is even.
1: She was ready, and guess what? They brought her up on stage. She was ready. She put the vibe out. They were like, this girl is coming up with us. So.
0: And look at her now.
1: Look at her now.
0: Let's go. I want to see hot Aussie guys. That's what you have to cut as a voice note. Again, we're going to give you right up till 7 o'clock to cut that and text it to us at 320-251-1047. If we pick yours as the best, the funniest, whatever one sticks out the most for us is going to see the Thunder from Down Under. We got a couple of tickets for you. November 14th at Grand Casino Hinckley. If you're driving, please make sure you're in a safe spot before you do this and pulled over. But the phrase is, I want to see hot Aussie guys. Cut it as a voice note in your best Australian accent and text it to us immediately at 320-251-1047 to win.
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0: All right, while we're listening to these roll in, we're also going to dip into the four before you hit the door. Four important things that you probably should have on your noodle as you start your Tuesday.
1: Yeah, a day at the amusement park turns tragic for some roller coaster riders in Georgia. We'll go through what went down coming up with the four before you hit the door next.

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1: And fall from the Goliath roller coaster and strike parts of the ride.
2: And,
3: so he fell onto you all?
2: Yes, he didn't fall directly onto us. He fell onto a girl two rows in front of us. He fell and hit the car three different times. They got it right where the pictures for the Goliath is taken. He was in our pictures.
4: Oh, no.
1: He was in their souvenir photos. When you get off the roller coaster and you're like, what kind of face did I make? He's in those. That is just absolutely tragic. So they're trying to figure out what happened. Did he get out of the harness? Was he messing around? Was there a defect within the roller coaster? Jeez. But now all of those people just completely scarred for life. Experts saying vegetables are now half as nutritious as they were 60 years ago.
5: Another broccoli-related death.
6: But I thought broccoli was...
5: Oh, yes. One of the deadliest plants on Earth.
4: Is it the pesticides and herbicides that are doing this?
1: Well, it's soil quality declining.
4: Sure.
1: And then decades of breeding to increase yields. So it is a lot of messing with what we should not mess
4: with.
1: You
4: get more yield, but it's less potent.
1: Right. So
4: we're doing it dirty.
1: Just try and... learn to grow your own. I know it's easier said than done. Some people like master that. Some people like in our neighborhood, there's a box of massive cucumbers and tomatoes. Come help yourself. We have an overabundance. I'm like, I want that problem. All right. So this executive working at AI research plants all over the country are saying that AI researchers taking up smoking. But why?
7: I think there's a profound truth to Pascal saying that every human has a God-shaped hole in their heart. Many of these folks in Silicon Valley who are building this technology have filled that hole with the machine god of AGI. So many AI researchers have started smoking as a way of signaling to other researchers how much they believe in AI. I believe
8: what?
7: So much.
8: That makes no sense.
4: So are they starting smoking, figuring that AI is going to be able to cure cancer so fast that if they're doing their body wrong, their faith is in the fact that this is going to be able to save them?
1: That is their logic.
4: Ooh.
1: I know. I mean, the thought of being able to cure cancer, period, amazing thought, but...
4: Do you believe in anything that much?
1: To harm your body?
4: To literally put cancer in your body?
1: That's how much they believe in their work. Ooh. So... a heat wave in Southern California is accelerating mosquito breeding, and it is driving people crazy. And this woman's like, we got to get them when they're larvae.
9: It is so much easier to kill hundreds of little mosquito larvae when they are in the water than one when it's flying already and has bitten you a few times. So this is why we concentrate a lot on tipping, tossing, and then taking action.
4: Tipping, topping. Don't let a water thing stand. You know what I mean? If anything's pooling up, you got to ditch it.
1: What a bunch of noobs. You know, you don't have to tell us this stuff. Southern Californians, however, and that is the four before you hit the door.
0: Coming up next with Kat and JJ.
4: Again, the Thunder from Down Under tickets are simple to win right now in your best Australian accent. Give us the words, I want to see hot Aussie guys. And then send it to us as a voice note. As long as that voice note gets in before 7 a.m., you could be selected to go see the Thunder from Down Under. Now, I think Allison got hers in a little early here.
10: Good day, Mike. I'm going to go have a Vegemite sandwich for breakfast, you little rippers.
1: All right.
4: I like that. And again, when you speak of great Australian accents, we can only give you amazing examples.
11: Hey, it's me again. I want to see hot Aussie guys.
1: I love that these guys are winning them for their gals to go and have a great night out.
4: While they're out hunting.
1: Yeah.
4: They're like, all right, we're going to have some fun. You deserve it as well. The phrase is, I want to see hot Aussie guys. You have to send that as a voice note to 320-251-1047 anytime before 7 a.m. And you could win the tickets for the Thunder from Down Under. We got tickets all week long. And you know what? We haven't had a couple of guesses at Cat's Cash Cube in a while.
1: I know.
4: We've had so much other money to give away.
1: We've given away a lot of money, a lot of chances at thousands and thousands of dollars. So let's just keep it going with a different contest.
4: Okay, so Cat's Cash Cube, if you're not familiar with Cash Cube number 4, the best thing you can do right now is text the word cube to 320-251-1047. Not only can you see it, but we'll give you the key to figure it out. And if you can tell us how much is in it, you can keep it all. Coming up next. Yeah.

0: say?
1: The Thunder from Down Under at Grand Casino Hinckley, November 14th. What's good? It's Kat and JJ. Kat's going to be hosting the show. We've got free tickets all week long. You can get them on their website as well, just grandcasinomn.com. But we'd like to get you there for free. And the phrase that pays today is...
0: I want to see hot Aussie guys. Did I get it right?
1: Yeah.
0: I want to see hot Aussie guys, but you have to say it in your best Australian accent.
1: Can you be a little more aggressive?
0: I want to see hot Aussie guys.
1: There you go. That's what we're looking for.
0: Okay.
1: Repeat that for us. Send it in as a voice note. As long as we get it before 7, you're eligible to win the tickets. Leanne sounds like...
2: I just want to see some hot Aussie guys. I think JJ, you're the best bloke, and Kat, you're the best Sheila in the world. And I just want to see some hot Aussie guys.
1: I like that one.
0: I feel it. I feel her. She just needs some glossy guys in front of her.
1: Kimberly?
3: I want to see hot Aussie guys.
1: Yeah, just straight ahead. I like that. Christina?
4: I want to see hot Aussie guys.
1: Right?
0: Okay.
1: We're getting a feel for it now. I like that. As long as you get your text to us with a voice note saying, I want to see hot Aussie guys before 7 a.m., you could be going to just do that. But since you got your phone in your hand, let's let it pay off. This will be our final cash cube of the year, so you can win today, or you could let it float all the way into December, but I'd love to give you the money today. We're going to take a couple of callers that can get through right now at 320-251-1047. Hopefully you've seen cash cube number 4, and you've got a pretty good guess at how much is in there. Tell us exactly, and remember, it's just a dollar amount this time. There's no cents, there's no change, unless you see pennies, nickels, dimes, or quarters in there. I don't. And if you text the word cube to 320-251-1047, you get the key to figuring it all out. Let's take a guess right now from a couple of you and see if we can't give away all this money thanks to the offices of Bradshaw and Bryant. Our number is 320-251-1047. Let's go!

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1: That was a good rendition.
2: 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Dakota, how you feeling this morning?
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2: Great.
3: Good.
2: Thank you for asking. What's the best thing on the rest of your calendar week?
3: My husband's birthday is on Saturday, so I suppose I have to say that one.
2: I suppose I have to. All
1: what,
2: right.
1: What do you get him? Like, how many birthdays have you been with him? You're running out of ideas.
3: Oh, we are running out of ideas for sure, but he's getting a Timberwolves jersey.
1: Oh, that's nice. Right, okay. On.
2: Not just mouth hugs?
3: Yep. What's that?
2: Nothing.
1: Wow.
2: Let's go.
1: You're disgusting.
2: All the Timberwolves jerseys you want if you can figure out Kat's cash cube. What do you think is in there?
3: Okay, I'm going to go with a cheesy answer because I haven't narrowed down to a little dollar amount, but haven't heard a lot of guesses, so I'm going in kind of blind. But I'm going to say $2,104.70.
1: Mm. That is a null.
2: That's not a cheesy guess. That's a good answer, actually. I get where you're trying to go on that, but not right. Kate, take another look at it, and wish your husband a happy birthday from us, okay?
3: All right, thank you.
2: You bet. Have a great day. Hello, Marcia. How are you feeling?
4: I'm doing well. How are you guys
2: good,
4: today?
2: Good. What are you up to today? You're just kind of getting the day started, but what's the rest of the day look like?
4: Work. grocery shopping.
2: Okay. Kat went grocery shopping hungry yesterday, and it turned out it was a hurricane.
4: That is not good.
1: I like walk in, $57 later, I'm just like, what did we even get? I got two bananas. He got spicy Doritos. I had some pasta salad that wasn't the best, rye bread. None of it made sense.
2: Marcia, we've explored this topic, you know, several times over the years, but have you ever been are you like Kat, where sometimes you go in and you'll just eat grapes or Brock's candies or whatever, and then you think it's just like the price of his admittance that they owe you that food and you don't have to weigh it and pay for it? Do you ever do that?
4: No.
2: Yeah, right. It's good that you're not a thief. No. Kleptomania is a thing.
1: I will not apologize.
2: I will not apologize for stealing from a grocery store. It's a victimless crime. How much is in our cash cube? Let's get you paid out.
4: $2,338. Even.
1: Even.
2: Steven. All right. Another high quality guest, just not right on the money. So I hope you have a great day. Good luck with your shopping.
4: You as well.
2: Take care.
4: All right, thank you.
2: You're welcome. All you got to do is text the word cube to get a better look at it and get the key. How much is in there? 320-251-1047. Text cube, C-U-B-E, right now to us. And you could win next time we open up the cash cube.
5: Coming up next, here's what's next with Kat and JJ.
2: I thought after we had the story of the guy falling out of the roller coaster and it just kind of, you know, changing of the seasons. I'm sore. Kat's got bees. We thought, you know what we need? We need good news this morning. Can you tell us something good? You got something in mind?
1: I do.
2: Okay. I'll come up with something, but I want you to call as well or text us at 320-251-1047. For instance, my husband's birthday is Saturday. That would be something good. My birthday is coming up. That would be something good. Let's go. I want to know what's good in your life at 320-251-1047. 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
7: I'm a tomboy. I don't like being a chick. I think certain women, you messed it up for me bad, man. And not all women. I'm talking to those skinny little chicks out there. The ones that like to wear underwear and call it an outfit. I hate you. And these chicks, they all have their national holiday, Halloween. They all come out in Halloween. It's always so cute. They're always really cute. They're like, I'm wearing a yellow thong. I'm a sexy Pikachu. 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
11: High temperatures reach up to 52 with fog in spots early today under overcast skies. Winds out of the northwest, 8 to 15 miles per hour. Cloudy skies expected again tonight. Lows dip down to about 34. Highs level off around 57 tomorrow. Sunshine mixed with clouds at times. I'm staff meteorologist Paul Frombly on Z94.7. Currently 41.
12: Listening to this program is not illegal. But there are a lot of people who would be disappointed in you for doing so.
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13: The assignment is simple. Can you please
14: tell me something good?
15: We're going to start with a story out of California. You remember the other day where there was that mariachi band in the public park, right, and the woman's like, Karen. Go back to Mexico. What are you doing here? Did you know that that was like a proposal? So,
13: oh, no way. That woman ruined the proposal?
15: Yes. She was like taking up the videographer's time, and this woman was there to capture the moment. And so it went all over the news. Obviously, we were talking about it all the way where we are. And there was a woman that owns a bridal shop in town. Her name is Lisa Clark. And she's like, it was so tragic how that whole thing went down, and this woman almost ruined the marriage proposal. I'm going to give you a free dress.
16: I came across it in social media, and I think it really hit hard to me because as a Hispanic Latin woman-owned business. That is unacceptable behavior. Love, true love will always win.
15: Oh, I love that. So this girl who got proposed to got to go in, find the dress of her dreams.
13: I hope that mariachi band plays their wedding. Free.
15: Yeah, I hope so too. I hope the same guys show up. And they should send an invite to that woman. Kill him with kindness in this world.
13: You want that woman at your wedding?
15: No, she wouldn't go. And that is what's good.
17: Tell me something good.
13: How about you, Kat? What's good?
15: What's good is Liam is going to a youth church retreat that he's very excited about. All of his buddies, all of his friends are going. And yeah, it's just like a big hangout, and they're going to worship and they're going to have snacks.
13: Will there be fellowship?
15: Tons of it. I wasn't even going to mention it because I thought it would be
13: obvious.
15: It's
13: so much.
15: Yeah. But he's like just so chill. I gotta find more chill. You know what I mean? And just to raise somebody that's like 14, pretty independent and like confident about this whole like 3 day away situation. That's what's good.
17: Tell me something good.
13: On the flip side, my 19-year-old son woke up yesterday. So he's on fall break from college. Yeah. And when I got home from work, he's like, get a couple of buckets. At like, he's just like, now that he's just a one sport athlete, he's so focused. So we're in the batting cage for like an hour yesterday, and my arm is killing me right now. But then last night, he's like, hey, getting together with all my buddies, we're going to the casino. Mm-hmm. And when your 19-year-old son, whose only job is the job he has on campus, where he's making like $40 a week.
15: Yeah, where goes, money coming
13: that's
15: from?
13: What I said. I go, where are you getting all this money? He's like, oh, I squirreled some away. I knew me and my friends wanted to go to the casino.
15: Yeah.
13: And he texts me last night when he gets back. He's like, made $75. And so I'm okay. Like, all right, you only really yell at him when they lose, but you know he's going to piss all that away the next time he goes.
15: Yeah.
13: But he didn't ask me for money yesterday. So in my life, that is what's good.
17: Tell me something good.
13: Farron, you're up next. Tell us what's good, please.
18: I've been reading this book. It's called The Body Keeps the Score. So
15: yes.
18: Kind of how to get over trauma and how to get over things. And I came to this revelation that if I just treat myself better and have a better relationship with myself, that's actually a healing mechanism to some of that trauma.
15: That is such a great book.
18: Can't really give me.
15: Yeah. My mom told me to read that book too. Everybody has different traumas or like whether you've dealt with the loss of somebody, but your body keeps score with that whole thing. And sooner or later, it's going to start to turn on you, and you have to make sure that you master, you know, your feelings now and how to deal with
13: it. I'm curious about this. Let me ask, how are you treating yourself better?
18: Talking to myself better internally, not being so harsh on myself,
15: good.
18: not being as critical, and really counting my wins instead of just where I mess up.
15: Yeah. I've always been a big believer, if you don't like hanging out with yourself and you're not your best company, why would anybody else consider you amazing company?
13: What's the name of the book again?
15: Your Body Keeps Score.
18: The Body Keeps the Score.
13: Thank you.
17: Tell me something.
13: Shout out to Frankie. They're closing on their home on next Friday. That's what's good. Jason's son's birthday is tomorrow, and that's what's good. What else is good in our world?
19: My 18-month-old son, he's just starting to learn how to stand up and starting to be able to stand on his own. So.
15: Oh, he's going to get the zoomies. He's out of here.
13: Before you know it, he's off to college and he doesn't need you anymore.
15: You don't need to say that.
19: He's my one and only. Don't do that to me.
15: Oh. I know. He does that to me all the time. He's like, you know, your kid's going to forget who you are in like just a matter of years.
13: You're only there to write checks.
19: Right.
13: What is your son's name?
19: My son's name is Zilo.
13: Z-I-L-O.
15: It's an X.
13: Well, it's a Z though, but Z-I-L-O.
19: Yep, Z-I-L-O, but spelled like, sounds like xylophone.
15: Oh, you know, he's xylo. Always going to be last in class. What are you thinking?
19: Well, I figured something unique and different, you know.
15: A cute name, but he's
13: you hit on both those points. I'm glad that he's up and scooting around. Good luck keeping up, Mom. I hope you have a great morning.
19: You too. Thanks, guys.
13: We still got to squeeze in around a free money high low. Up to $5,000 could go directly into your purse in just seconds.
15: So I talked about how it's good news. My son's going to a church retreat, youth retreat, and
13: it's a witch retreat. It's for witches?
15: No.
13: Oh, she just didn't spell it right?
15: No, that's a guy, and he calls himself Certified Boner. I will not be telling you what retreat my son is going to. Sorry, Justin.
13: So when you text us for the very first time, you get a message back that says, hey, thanks for texting us for the very first time. Let us know your name and the city you're listening from. And that's what he wants us to call him?
15: Oh, my God. And he just sent a video with a shirt.
13: Word. Yep. Yep. We'll move on from that. Free money, high, low. It's up to $5,000, and it's yours in just 3 minutes in the Playhouse.

0: Jay, hey, before we get into free money high-low, real quick, if you're sitting next to your phone and going to the Thunder from Down Under sounds like a fun show, you are less than 8 minutes away from the deadline to get us your voice note. Thunder from Down Under, Grand Casino Hinckley, November 14th. Kat's hosting the show, so you get a chance to meet her and all these dudes from Australia. Now, how do you win your tickets? You send us a voice note with the phrase,
1: I want to see some hot Aussie guys.
0: In your best Australian accent. That's what we're looking for, all right? And I want to run through a couple of these that are coming in. This is Stacey.
2: I want to see some hot Aussie guys.
0: Not bad, not bad. I like that. Crystal, what do you got for us?
3: I want to see hot Aussie guys. Well, my mom does.
0: Oh, I like
1: it. What a sweet boy.
0: Ah, send the kids to do work. This one says it's from Jason.
4: Good morning, mates. I want to see hot Aussie guys.
0: Okay.
1: A little Italian and a little Scottish.
0: How about Alex here?
5: I want to see those Aussie men from down under. Give me their thunder, JJ and Kurt.
0: I like it. So the phrase, I want to see hot Aussie guys, is what you have to send in a voice note before 7 a.m. Time is ticking to 320-251-1047 to get in on these tickets.
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0: All right, so let's take a quick run at Free Money High Low this hour. We're up to $5,000. Could be yours in just a matter of seconds. We'll take caller number 10 and give you a chance to beat the clock with Kat's help and cash in big time. Our number, 320-251-1047. 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

0: Jeff. Good morning, Kara. How are you?
1: I'm good. How are you?
0: Great. Thank you. What are you up to right now?
1: Dropping the girls off for school.
0: All right.
1: At the bus stop.
0: They're going to be very impressed with mom's ability to win free money on the radio, aren't they?
1: I hope so. Last year, I was like $5 off, I think.
0: Okay, so you played last year. Really, nothing has changed. There's just different amounts every time we play. Kat's opening up your envelope, and we've all have a glimpse at what you're playing for. Since you played last year, do you need a refresher on the rules?
1: Nope, I'm good.
0: Okay, so the only thing you got to remember is that the clock will not start until you give us your first guess. We're rooting for you. Kara, come get that money. Good luck with high-low.
1: $2,300.
2: Higher.
1: $800.
2: Higher.
1: $3,100.
2: Lower.
1: $3,100.
2: Lower.
1: $3,000.
0: Higher.
2: $3,000
0: was Kara's final guess. Yeah. What were we looking for there?
2: It was $3,907. $3,109. I feel like saying like 3,100. I would say 31. Lower, you know. I don't know if that trips them up.
0: Do those girls look at you differently now?
1: Oh, yeah. They're laughing at me.
2: Real nice.
0: I love it. I love the family support. Well, so again, the good and the bad. The bad is can't give you money right now. The good is you got a chance to redeem yourself with our next chance of free money high-low coming up about 7:20. All right?
1: All right. Thank you.
0: All right. Get them on the bus, Kara. Have a great morning. We appreciate you rolling with us.
3: Coming up next. It's Kat and JJ, and here's what's
0: and
3: next.
0: Go ahead, set an alarm. You can write that down. 7:20, your next opportunity at free money high low. You beat the clock, you get the cash, and right now we're going to get you some gossip with paparazzi. What do you got?
2: Well, Ella Langley, I would not want to be on her bad side, but Riley Green taking credit for what? 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
3: Up in the playhouse with Kat and JJ. Wake up!
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11: High temperatures reach up to 52 with fog in spots early today under overcast skies. Winds out of the northwest, 8 to 15 miles per hour. Cloudy skies expected again tonight. Lows dip down to about 34. Highs level off around 57 tomorrow. Sunshine mixed with clouds at times. I'm staff meteorologist Paul Trombley on Z94.7. Currently 41.
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2: Cue the I was kidding statement in 3, 2, 1.
15: Oh my God, did you hear this?
16: If it's happening in Hollywood, we're talking about it.
2: I hope that they do have that brother-sister banter, but Riley Greene, he made a comment on The Voice. There were two girls in front of him. They had kind of like an Ella Langley aesthetic to him, and he had this to say.
17: There's a girl that reminded me a lot of y'all. I took her on tour with me. Her name's Ella Langley.
18: Oh, my God.
17: She's doing pretty well.
18: Yeah, when that man took credit, no, didn't love that, but... pretty typical.
0: Oh.
2: Dang. That's a very short clip. That was her response after watching it real time. And she was getting her makeup done. She's like, oh, okay. You're going to take full credit for me breaking records. Thanks for taking me on tour, but retract. So John and K plus 8 star Colin Gosselin, that is one of the octuplets. She had 8, right? John and, no, she had 6.
0: John and Kate plus 8.
2: She had 6, and then she had then twins. Six. So, yeah, anyway, so he's one of the sextuplets. I don't even know. Sextuplets. But he was the one that she sent away. She said that he had mental problems. He was the one that was causing a lot of issues in the household. And he's like, no, no, no. She was the abusive one.
19: I was difficult because I was the only one out of my siblings who pushed back against filming. And that whole facade that my mom spent years building, I was a danger because I could have so easily dismantled that facade.
20: What was the truth behind that facade?
19: The truth is that my siblings and I were being overworked. We were being exploited. There was just no adults to say, maybe this isn't okay.
2: Yeah, they're filming. They're making a show. They want to make a hit. They want to see any type of drama. And this is when Kate branched out and got away from John. So she had a lot to prove that she could be a single mom of 8. But
0: he sounds just like his old man.
2: Doesn't he?
0: Let me listen to the cadence.
17: He's a girl.
0: Oops, I'm sorry. Oh. I want that. This one.
19: I was difficult because I was the only one out of my siblings who pushed back against filming.
2: Well, he's been living with John.
0: I know, but he sounds like his old, exactly like his old man.
2: I want the truth. I want a tell-all book. Blowing out their candles today, we have R&B star Ashanti turning 46.
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0: By the way, who won our Thunder from Down Under tickets this morning? It looks like Alex was our winner if you missed her submission.
21: I want to see those Aussie men from Down Under. Give me that Thunder, JJ and Kat.
0: Hey, congratulations. You're going to see the Thunder from Down Under November 14th at Grand Casino Hinckley. Alex and friend, enjoy that. Kat's going to be hosting that show. We'll have more tickets for you tomorrow at 8:20 in the Playhouse.
2: All right, so do you have any future fears? Like nothing that you're living in right now, but something that you think about often?
0: Yeah.
2: Okay, hold on to it. And I'm going to tell you why we're talking about future fears. Some might feel like that fear is a little irrational. It might never, ever happen to you, but like somehow in your mind, you're prepared for it. We're going to talk future fears next.

0: cracking free money high, low, and up to $5,000. We'll call it about 14 minutes from right now. We're aiming for 720 for your next chance to play. Good morning. It's Kat and JJ.
1: So a friend of mine, her daughter graduated from college 4 years ago and has had two really awesome jobs in the career that she went to school for. But she lost both of those due to staffing. It was nothing that she had done.
0: Like downsizing.
1: Downsizing. Yes. So stuff you hear about every single day, yeah. Huge companies, chopping block, all that. And so she's been kind of a victim of that. And my friend was talking about how her daughter almost has this fear. Next job she gets, when's the bottom going to fall out?
0: That's tough.
1: And that's just kind of like this future fear that she's living in. And that would be a little daunting to go into work every single day and you're like, is this going to be the day I'm doing everything that I should be doing for work? I'm a great employee, but they'll just get rid of you.
0: Sometimes it's got to roll. You know what I mean? It's just the way of business.
1: And yeah. And whether you're odds are it's because you're really new, you know, they'll get rid of the newer ones or the
0: you're really old and you're making a lot of money.
1: Yeah, that could be it.
0: You know,
1: too.
0: When it comes to the end of the year, those are the chops that usually happen because you've got to shore up your budget for next year. So all of a sudden, when you're a higher salary person, boom, you're the first to go. And then they go, we'll fix it after the new year. That happens all the time.
1: I try really, really hard to not think about future fears. And I really only have one. Is it like, am I doing everything I can to put this like human out into the world? And he's going to be okay. And I know he is.
0: Once you get there, though, like your fears will change.
1: I know.
0: And I just got there, right? We just shoved our last kid off to college. Now my fear is not staying healthy enough to enjoy that next portion of life.
1: Yeah, you have a whole nother chapter.
0: I have friends that are my age that look like they're in their 80s because they never exercise. Yeah. They never watch their diet. They smoke. They drink nonstop. Like they have, I'm not saying they didn't have fun between the ages of 20 and 40, but it shows. Yeah. Like I want to stay mobile. I want to be able to, if I'll have grandkids one day, I want to be able to be the guy that's rolling around with the grandkids or playing football or baseball with them. Like that's my biggest fear is that my body clunks out. Like I've kind of abused this thing, right? I got the mileage on this. I'm doing everything I can every day now to make sure that this thing is still chugging along at 80.
1: Well, you're being proactive about it. That's good. But I want to hear from people's future fears. Is it losing a job for no reason because it's happened multiple times? Are you, like myself, worried and nervous about your kid moving away someday? I've less than 4 years left, and I think about it.
0: So. And then, I mean, he may never come back. Lisa, future fears.
2: A big future fear for me is financial stability in this day and age. I'm always worried that I don't have enough money to not just pay for my needs, but things I'm planning for in my future. Like I want to buy a house and the real estate market right now is awful.
1: I know. It's almost like, is it ever going to happen? So what do you do to like get yourself feeling a little bit better about the future when it comes to financial stability?
2: I just, you know, I do have a plan I put together that's pretty solid. And also, I remind myself that, you know, I'm only in my early 30s. It's not the end of the world. I'm still planning. It's okay. You got to give yourself grace.
0: You're in a good headspace right now, aren't you?
2: Yeah, just a little bit.
0: Not used to hearing from people like you this early in the morning. Some of these might be irrational fears too, but like, what is your future fear? Maybe you woke up today, you're thankful, you're grateful, you feel like you're on a good track, but in the back of your mind, and it probably creeps in at night, you're going to bed and you're like, what's tomorrow going to bring? Now I have this future fear. What do you got for us? 320-251-1047. Now is the time to share. Call us. It

0: All right, Taylor time is 7:14. We're going to try and get you free money high-low coming up here at 7:20. What's good? It's Kat and JJ. Did you see Bethany's text?
1: I did not.
0: I share the same future fear as Bethany. Oh,
1: I don't think you have to worry about that. I think our generation, my grandma still has all of her original teeth. It's how you take care of them, you know? But we have, like, great resources. If you brush your teeth, you're not going to lose your teeth at an old age.
0: Bethany, losing my teeth is my biggest future fear.
1: I had a dream like that the other night where they just kept falling out.
0: See?
1: Like, I'd turn my head and they'd all, like, swing out of my head. What does that even mean?
0: I have dreams all the time where I bite into a caramel and they just stick in it. I could, that just comes right out of your mouth.
1: Maybe because you call it a caramel.
0: Sorry. Caramel, like you knuckle draggers. Our question is, what's your big future fear? Again, I saw a research project that said 92% of your worries never come true. But of those 8% left, you can only control 4% of that. So think about that. Of everything you've ever worried about in your life, research says you only have impact on 4% of the things you ever worry about.
1: 23-year-old Kat should have known about that. You know, it just like the worry and the thought that you, and the time, the mental rent that you put into certain situations that are completely out of your control or will not be that bad.
0: Every woman in my wife's family isn't happy unless they're worried to death.
1: How are you?
0: That's
1: good.
0: All they do is they just tell you about what they're worried about. They're unhappy unless something could terribly
1: not
0: be wrong in the future. They all are. Her mom, her aunts. Everybody, constant worrying, constant.
1: Wow.
0: Where I'm just like, hey. Like I got that symbol with the monkey with the symbols in his head.
1: This guy.
0: That's what's going on here. Daniel, future worries include what?
2: I don't like getting any type of headaches.
1: Okay. So that's fear?
2: Yeah, it's like a family thing that they still trying to figure out now. I had a, I had an aunt pass away.
0: From a headache?
2: It's like,
1: no, like a brain?
2: It's like some mysterious thing that happens in the brain. I had an aunt pass away from it, and I had an uncle pass away from it, both of them on my father's side.
1: Okay.
0: In your head, a headache means I'm going to have a terminal disease.
2: It makes me start thinking like, you know, this could be anything left of center. You know what I mean?
1: Right.
2: This ain't normal.
1: And that's valid. I mean, if you have like a certain illness that runs in your family and like everybody gets it, you're like kind of like for my family, Alzheimer's, like we are very worried about getting it because we have a long line of people that we come from that have dementia, Alzheimer's. So it's I get what you're saying, but try to live life a little bit. Do that for us.
2: I try.
1: Okay.
2: You know, I try.
0: That would be debilitating for me. If every time you got a headache, you thought you had a tumor.
1: Welcome to Jennifer's world. That is my mom, the WebMD-er master.
0: That's the worst thing you can do. And I'll give you the best example. When my wife was diagnosed with cancer, the very first thing we looked up when we found out what type of cancer it was, said she had a 4% chance at surviving.
1: Yeah.
0: We walked into her oncologist's office. The lady literally goes, yep, we're going to take care of this. Not a problem. And then it sucked when she had to do all the chemo and everything like that, but she cruised right through it. Like there was never a doubt once she met with a doctor. Don't start looking up your ailments online. That's the worst thing you can do. But what is your future fear? You got one? Share it with us. 320-251-1047.
3: Coming up next with Kat and JJ.
0: All right. Free money high low is on deck. But first, we take care of the four before you hit the door. You probably need to know what to get your Tuesday started.
1: Well, if you or a loved one have a peanut allergy, they may never have to worry about it again. What are they developing? I'll tell you coming up with the four before you hit the door next.
0: And I don't know if you guys have noticed, but it's not only Halloween season, but it's also election season. And now when they start running into each other, it gets really sloppy.
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18: You get it anywhere.

0: Newly released emergency calls show confusion as prison staff go to help Krista Pike survive after that lethal injection debacle in Tennessee. A caller on September 30th says that she is still alive, that they can't get the ambulance through the back.
1: They said they don't have a code, and it's for the woman that's supposed to be executed, but they said they don't have a code, so we're trying to figure out.
2: How do they not have a code? Is it at Riverbend?
1: Yeah, it's at Riverbend.
2: That's the one place you definitely need a code.
0: Jeez. Oh, my God. And then the ambulance also had to wait for another officer to show up and be present to enter the prison. And yet she still survived.
3: I get it. So. It's a little unprecedented that you go to lethally inject someone and they don't die.
0: There are a lot of things at this prison, I think, that they're going to look at and say, we need to fix from the inside out.
3: You send someone to the firing squad, lethal injection, electric chair, whatever it is. Most of the time, it's pretty much wait for the hearse.
0: Yeah.
3: This one is just, I know they probably didn't practice screwing this up, but nonetheless.
0: I know. A company called Nurtured Nuts has developed a new allergy-free peanut butter, which they're hoping to get on shelves next year.
4: People are going to try to remove those proteins from a peanut, and that way people can still eat peanuts, and they technically don't have the severe, potent allergens in them. Like, I am worried, you know, are people going to have, like, this one and think it's the one that's the protein-free one and then accidentally have the real one. I don't know. Is it going to cause more problems?
0: I would think at this point, if you have any allergies that are that severe that it will take you down, you read labels, you know. And she's just worried that people are just going to automatically assume Jif has taken out all of the allergens from their peanuts. And
3: it's interesting we're at that point of technology right now, though, that we can look at a peanut and somehow genetically modify it so that people aren't allergic to it anymore. I think that's kind of cool.
0: I think some people need to hear this. And by some people, my Red Lobster support group, but they have allegedly instituted a 2 Cheddar Bay biscuit rule for takeout orders. Yet, when you're at the table, they bring them and you eat them like candy. It's like a tortilla chip basket. Like you're 3 in by the time your meal comes. That's many, many tortillas that you've eaten. They're just cut up into little triangles.
3: What's your count?
0: For what?
3: Your Cheddar Bay biscuit count for your entire life.
0: For
3: your entire life. If you had to accurately estimate
0: 100.
3: You're telling me.
0: Don't ever make that sound again.
3: You're telling me you've, out of all the times you go to Red Lobster.
0: You know, I've only been to Red Lobster 5 times in my life.
3: You talk about it like it's your home.
0: Yeah, because I think about it. But I've also purchased the box, the at-home kit from Costco.
3: Hold on then. So you're telling me you eat 20 Cheddar Bay biscuits every time you go to Red Lobster?
0: I feel so judged right now. That's supposed to be like a safe zone.
3: 20 is a lot.
0: No, didn't I? I've bought the box from Costco and I'll make them like for Thanksgiving, you know? So I'll work those. And I don't eat 20 Cheddar Bay biscuits in one sitting at Red Lobster. That's asinine.
3: Could you?
0: But I know a guy. Okay. A woman going viral for sharing her story of being stood up, and she's asking Bumble and other like social media or like dating sites to refund you if your date stands you up.
5: Well, guys, this might be a first. I might be getting stood up 9:30. He called me at 9:07. It was like, oh, I'm a block away. Clearly was lying. Oh, and the fact that I ordered a shrimp cocktail and a drink, and now I'm going to have to pay for that myself.
3: Oh, my
5: God.
3: Nothing,
5: for me to sit here.
6: Oh, my God, you guys. I just tried to call him to let him know, like, hey, I'm leaving. It went straight to voicemail.
3: How is that an app's fault?
0: They just want people to make things right. There's nothing worse. It's never happened to me, but like to sit there and like wait for a date to never. I mean, are you okay?
3: I've never been stood up for a date.
0: I've had dates
3: leave almost immediately, but I've never been stood up.
0: God, I don't even know what's worse. Like they see you and then they leave.
3: No, it's when they leave immediately. Unless the stand up is because you're sitting by the window and they caught a glimpse of you and they're like, goo.
0: Oh my God. And that is the 4 before you hit the door.
7: Coming up next, here's what's next with Kat and JJ.
3: I suppose seeing how the phones have been going wild and everyone wants to do this.
7: You need cash. We got it for you. It's free money high low.
3: All right, let's get after our second round of free money high low this morning. The first one, a little shaky. I'm hoping that you knocked the rust off this morning and you're ready to go. There's an envelope sitting in front of Kat. Inside of it, a dollar amount between $1 and $5,000. Your objective is to come to that amount with her help. before your clock expires. If you can do so, we'll cut you a big fat check and you can have all this money. But you do have to be caller number 10 right now at 320-251-1047 to play and win with Free Money High Low. Good luck.

0: Yes, we can. All right. How about a little round of applause for Mackenzie, who's caller number 10 this time around?
1: Yeah, Mackenzie.
0: Do we get to call you Mac?
2: Sure.
0: No, nobody else does?
2: No, my in-laws do.
0: Okay. What's the biggest amount of money you've ever won? Like at the casino, through a scratch-off, whole tab, whatever the deal? How much have you ever won? What's the biggest amount?
2: Probably like $200.
1: Yeah. Right, channel so that day.
0: This is going to be big then. Let's open up your envelope, see what you're playing for. Have you heard Free Money High Low before? Are you familiar?
2: Yes.
0: Okay, perfect. So we'll cut through all that. Good. And now we're looking at what you're playing for. We know that dollar amount's between $1 and $5,000. With Kat's help, hopefully you can land on it before the clock expires. As always, we will not start your game until you give us your first guess. So ahead and clear your brain. Take a nice deep breath and fire away when you're ready. Good luck, Mackenzie.
2: Okay, 3,000.
1: Higher. 3,500. Lower.
2: 3,250.
1: Lower.
2: 3,150.
0: Higher. 3,175.
1: Oh, my God.
0: So 3,175 was the guess at the buzzer. It was.
1: I hate when you're so close. 3,155. Oh. We're five away.
2: Oh, no.
1: Tickling.
2: No.
0: Well, hey, we know you're on your way into work, so once you get in and get settled in, make sure and turn the radio on. We're going to play again coming up at about 8:40, so about 70 minutes from right now. We'll give you another chance. That was a great play, Mackenzie. Have a great morning.
2: Yes, you too. Thank you.
0: You're welcome. Go ahead, write that down. 8:40 is when we're shooting for our next play with Free Money High Low, so don't stray from the radio.

0: morning. It's Kat and JJ. Tomorrow morning, Thunder from Down Under tickets, by the way. Congratulations to Alex, who won our tickets this morning. Tomorrow morning, we're going to get you those at about 8:20. So again, if you want to go to the show, November 14th at Grand Casino Hinckley, Kat will be hosting. You could be going if you're here at 8:20 tomorrow morning. Tell me a little bit more about this email. I didn't get a chance to see it.
1: So Krista had emailed me because she heard me at one point talk about how I love a family compound. I would love acreage, and I'd love for the elders, I'd love for my siblings to each take a part of the acreage.
0: Sounds horrible.
1: It's literally what she's doing. So I'm going to read the email that she sent. But one thing that they're meeting about next month, they're meeting about compound rules. So rules that each family has to keep in mind. I'll talk about how many family members are moving onto the acreage. Like, she gave a very detailed email, which
0: I
1: appreciate.
0: What about this doesn't sound like a cult to you?
1: It's not a cult. It's like the value of family. I would think that Trisha would absolutely love this.
0: She probably would.
1: She absolutely, she would. All of her family nearby, in case they have to take care of their aging parents, you have them nearby. They don't have to drive states away. They don't have to miss big moments in life when it comes to kids.
0: Do you expect that from your child? Do you expect your child to take care of you when you're older?
1: No.
0: Yeah, so I don't, why?
1: That's what I'm saving up for. I'm saving up so I'm not a burden at all. Listen, I'm in the thick of aging, an aging parent, an aging grandparent, and I see it's a lot of work.
0: The last thing I want to do is pause my children's lives so they got to take care of my old ass.
1: Right. But I mean, it's also beneficial for you to have your grandkids nearby. They can run, keep you young. You know, there's a lot of benefits of grandparents being around kids. But I would love to know, and Krista wants our help. I'll read her email, but she would love to hear what rules other listeners would need to have when it comes to moving on to a family compound.
0: So this is you, your brothers, your sisters, your parents, all living on one big property.
1: Yeah, but like, you're far enough away. You know, they're like, you
0: can
1: know.
0: Can you pee outside without anyone seeing you?
1: 20 acres this way.
0: Okay.
1: You could do whatever you want on your land, but like, pop-ins, that's a big one. That would be a big one for my husband. I wouldn't care about the pop-ins, but
0: this is like an HOA for your property.
1: These are rules so everybody loves living there. All right, so what rule would you have if you and your whole family, you get acreage, you build this compound, what rule would they have to abide by? I'm going to read Krista's email next.
0: This should be interesting.
2: Comedy goes.
3: So the first couple of years I made my own costumes, which of course suck. The ghost, the hobo, no good. Then finally, third year, begging the parents, got the Superman Halloween costume, not surprisingly. Cardboard box, cellophane top, mask included. Remember the rubber band on the back of that mask? That was a quality item there, wasn't it? That was good for about 10 seconds before it snapped out of that cheap little staple they put it in there with. You go to your first house, trick or snap, it broke, I don't believe it. Wait up, you guys, I gotta fix it. That's what kids say, they don't say wait. They say, wait up. Hey, wait up. Because when you're little, your life is up. The future is up. Everything you want is up. Wait up. Hold up. Shut up.

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Everything is down. Just calm down. Slow down. 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

0: with Kat and JJ.
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9: Highs level off around 52 today. Under cloudy skies, northwesterly winds 8 to 15 miles per hour. Overcast skies again tonight. Lows dip down to about 34. 57 tomorrow. A blend of clouds and sun. Sunshine mixed with clouds at times. Thursday with daytime highs approaching 59. 54 Friday. I'm meteorologist Paul Frombly on Z94.7. Right now, 41.
10: Be way too much for you to handle.
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13: Do something. Somebody do something.
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14: It's Kat and JJ back in the playhouse.
15: All right, Krista's email has got me very curious.
16: We've got email.
17: So she wrote me privately. She said, Kat, I heard you once mention that you'd love to have a family compound. I wanted to let you know that my husband's family is moving forward with our plans to do just that. We have 60 acres and all five families are taking 12 acres each. We've met with our general contractor and over the winter, we're going to be locking down everything, starting to build in the spring. One thing that we're meeting about in a month are compound rules. I would love to hear what rules your listeners have would bring up in this meeting to kind of give her an idea that she sent these blueprints of how things are going to be. She sent a picture of the house that she's going to build. I'm like, this is going to be a really fun project if done right, because when you have all of your family, and yes, you were all raised in the same house, but you've all experienced life and now you're coming back together.
15: I think it would be cool to spend the money you don't have to spend on the lot on your house, right? Like you could make, I would make that big like shed dominium
17: Yeah.
15: You know what I mean?
17: That's what she's doing. She's building like a Shouse.
15: Yeah.
17: Which it looks really cool.
15: That's super cool.
17: So for me,
15: what would be the first rule you'd put in?
17: I know I have to think of Derek for sure. And that would be the pop in. That's not his thing. When my sister used to live 5 minutes from my parents, my other brother lives 12 minutes from them. Like the pop-in's a thing for my mom. She likes it. She doesn't understand why she can't do it. But that's because you have a spouse in the mix now. And Derek is naked sometimes. Mm. And you're going to learn today, you know? She popped in. She won't pop in again.
15: There's not enough bleach in the world.
17: Yeah, it would be that. It would just be like, I don't know. I'm kind of relaxing from a long day and then a rat-a-tat-tat. Now I have to like put brain strength or like entertain somebody. I don't want that.
15: So I've been scratching my head trying to think because I'm not a rules guy. I prefer to break them than to make them. I think rules are stupid for the most part. Mm-hmm. But I think the only one I would ask for is just a little thoughtfulness after 9 p.m. Like I got to get up at 3 a.m. Like, can you just kind of shut it down or move to
17: the
15: far?
17: But you're acres away.
15: I know.
17: She's 12 acres from her brother-in-law or sister-in-law.
15: Maybe. I mean, but sometimes you put those houses a little bit closer so you can share a road, right? And then you're it's like having the place you used to live in where you had one shared wall, like
17: Twin home?
15: Twin home, right?
17: Yeah.
15: You share that wall. You're still in a different home, but sometimes, you know, that's all I'd say is, hey, can we just kind of keep it down after 9 p.m. on a weeknight?
17: I think the beauty of a compound is that you live far enough away, but close enough, you know, and I get the appeal. I do. I would love for all of my siblings and my mom and my grandmother to just like all kind of live in the same area.
15: Jennifer texted in right away. The thing that you'd have to help around the homestead. But then when you're coming over, we need a notice. You don't want to see too much skin.
17: Yeah.
15: Same
17: so the
15: thing.
17: Pop in. That would be, I think, number one on most people's list if they value their privacy.
15: Sarah's been waiting for a little while. What are we thinking here for rules? We get to make up rules for this compound, right? Like, let's be reasonable. What's the first thing you thought of?
0: Yeah, so we would all contribute to a two-tier mutual aid fund monthly, a minimum of a $100 per adult monthly contribution in perpetuity, where half of the mutual aid would be for home restoration or like fix it kind of somewhat emergency your car. And then the other half of the emergency fund would be for, you know, personal growth. It could be for trips, but that every month we're all contributing a small amount to something that we all could use when we need it.
15: Jesus, you thought this through.
17: Yeah, this is well beyond what we were. I was thinking like everyone bring a meal.
15: Yeah, like Sunday dinners, yeah. Bring a potluck, you know?
17: That's okay. If you're looking at a fund like that, you're all sharing the same land that it would go for maintenance of the land. You know, like I would have that be part of the rule. Like someone, unless you're taking care of your own 15 acres, everyone takes care of their own 15 acres. I don't know. But you're thinking big picture, like trips and everything.
0: Yeah, like long term. Well, just, you know, that part of that money would go, it'd be like two separate pots. Like part of it, the maintenance of the home, the maintenance of the land, like as things come up, you know, no one can drain the full fund, but it can help kind of offset some of the costs. And then, yeah, I guess the party fund, you know, a little, everyone needs something. A trip, an excursion, maybe some mental health help, something to keep them feeling their best outside of just taking care of their space. And we should all contribute to it.
17: Wow.
0: Otherwise, why are we even a compound?
15: I'm going to be straight up honest with you. I didn't expect that kind of thought to be put into anything like this.
17: I would not think that way. This is just because you're on the same 60 acres does not mean your bank account needs to fund another family member's vacation. I think that that's quite silly. It's just more so like courtesy rules.
15: I expected more answers like Ashley's. Don't come and raid my fridge.
17: Ashley, girl. Yes. Especially she said that 12 kids are going to be in the mix here. And so,
15: and then all their kids. So you probably got, I mean, think about that. If you got
17: 12 children.
15: Oh, 12 children plus how many? That's five or six
17: Two,
15: families.
17: Two, four, six, eight.
15: I mean, you're talking 25 people running around
17: and
15: here.
17: Adults, yeah. But I love the idea of like Sunday dinner. You get in your side by side. You ride 12 acres over to grandma and grandpa's. Everybody meets in the big pool shed and has. I like that. I think it sounds like a really fun time, Krista.
15: Sounds exhausting. If you were to make one rule that you had to put at the top of this list, what would your one rule be? Call or text now, 320-251-1047. Let's add to it.

0: Good morning. It's Kat and JJ. Looking forward to our next round of Free Money High Low with you, which should be coming up here at about 8:40. We were talking about the email we got from Krista. Basically, her parents have this giant chunk of land. They're splitting it up between the six kids and themselves. They all get like 12 acres. And they need to do like a rules meeting before they all start breaking ground. What rules would go on the big list? So for Kat, it was no pop-ins. I like Marcus's answer here. He texted in, the main rule I would have, if you borrow something, you have to bring it back when you're done with it. I don't want to come searching on the compound in your location looking for that, you know, cordless circular saw that you took last week.
1: Yes.
0: That's a big
1: Good
0: one.
1: Good point, Marcus. That will create some tension amongst the compound. But aside from that, I think it's just like have that common courtesy. Like how
0: what does that mean to everybody though? You try and say that.
1: How
0: but
1: you
0: a lot
1: treat
0: of
1: your normal neighbor. Like take whatever development you live in, have the common courtesy. However, I think that it should be more lenient for the kids on the compound because if they want to run over and see their cousins, but then you're like, you know, this is homework time. Everyone's got to be on the same page to make this thing work. Might be some trial and error.
0: If you got a thought for one of the rules that we can pass along to Krista, you can text us anytime, okay? 320-251-1047. I know it is the spooky season. It's your favorite time of the year. And odds are you're going to start. This is already on Spotify's top 25.
1: Monster Mash.
0: Bobby Boris Pickett from way back in the day. And we all know this song, right? It's the Monster Mash.
1: From my monster from
0: it's fun. But did you know that this dude had such great success from this that he was urged to do a Christmas song as well?
1: Oh, no.
0: I'm not playing around. This is absolutely for real. He did a Monster Mash Christmas song that you probably never get to hear.
2: Was the night before Christmas when all
1: is this AI?
0: No.
1: He actually did this.
0: Yes.
1: Wow.

0: instead of
1: called
0: threat.
1: The Monsters Holiday.
0: Okay.
2: They found themselves a new prey. They planned to rob Santa's sleigh. They were making a list and checking.
0: I don't know if it's going to be on my holiday music cue, but
1: this is what happens when these guys have a big hit. And then they listen to a producer or a record label guy, and he's like, hey, let's follow it up with something called the Monsters Holiday, mm-hmm. where they all get together, and they don't do the monster mash, but then they decide they're going to rob Santa.
0: Yeah.
1: It never got a lot of airplay, obviously, but as you're hearing the Bobby Boris Pickett version of Monster Mash throughout the Halloween season, just think that this guy had such success that he wanted to do a Christmas song and it bombed. So you'll feel a little bit better about yourself.
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1: let's get paparazzi round two on the books. 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
0: Oh, my dad is famous and my life is horrible. 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
1: Oh, and by the way, this guy turned out all right.
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14: Highs level off around 52 today. Under cloudy skies, northwesterly winds 8 to 15 miles per hour. Overcast skies again tonight. Lows dip down to about 34. 57 tomorrow. A blend of clouds and sun. Sunshine mixed with clouds at times. Thursday with daytime highs approaching 59. 54 Friday. I'm meteorologist Paul Frombly on Z94.7. Right now, 41.
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0: All right, call the Whambulance. His dad was famous.
15: Oh, my God. You hear this?
16: If it's happening in
15: you're talking about it.
0: Michael Douglas probably got his foot in the door because of his dad. So maybe a big thank you to Kirk. But he was talking about how his classmates would tease him mercilessly because he had a famous dad.
16: I have always felt that I was Kirk Douglas's son. The kids are generally nasty. So the one benefit the kids had over me at an early age in school was they knew who my father was.
0: He's getting up there. He's one of those actors where you're like, you thought he was always going to be like this young Wall Street looking guy, you know? Cool. And he has like you can hear the loose teeth.
1: A lot of phlegm.
0: Yeah.
1: When he hit the 80s.
0: Yeah. And Catherine Zeta-Jones, you know, she's getting up there, but she still looks incredible. All right, Taylor Swift, we're going in the Swift vault because if you have a child right now that is so passionate about something and they're 12, 13, 14 years old, you never know. They could be selling out arenas because at 14, she got that publishing deal.
17: I loved telling a story on stage, whether it was with acting or singing or performing. But it really got crazy when I started playing guitar when I was 12, and that's when I started writing songs. And that's kind of the point where it became all I wanted to do.
0: Well, she just knew.
1: Glad she did.
0: And she didn't even have her license. Blowing out their candles today, Nancy Kerrigan, how you doing, girl? 57.
15: Coming up next with Kat and JJ.
1: I need you to write this down because it's very important. Free money high low will happen at 8:40 this morning. And again, I'm going to do my best to make sure it happens at exactly 8:40. So stick around. Money's on the way.

0: thanks for bringing us into work. You got Kat and JJ. Don't look now.
1: Mm-hmm.
2: But it's the spooky season.
1: I am so excited. It's my time to shine.
0: Big plans for Halloween?
1: We are going to go down to my mom's the weekend before Halloween, and she's doing like this chili bar, and that's when everybody in her neighborhood is all out. Like, everybody has their graves on their front yard. They're all being interviewed by the news. You know, it's like always a big thing. But this is not the only spooky place I lived in. You know that, right? Like, when I was younger, where when else? We lived on the East Coast, we lived on the East Coast where it was like,
0: oh, I forgot about
1: in
0: this.
1: In Massachusetts. Yeah.
0: Yeah.
1: And when I moved there, I just felt like too old to be a transplant somewhere. You know, I was in high school. I was a freshman in high school.
0: That's tough.
1: And I moved there with my younger sibling, and going to school, it was tough to make friends at first because everyone had known each other since the beginning of time. But one thing I didn't know about the area that we moved to was that there was this folklore about these sisters. And so the house we lived in was just down the street from the house that people say was haunted by these three sisters, that these three witches point, you know, took the soul of this little girl, and her brother tried to save her, and they turned him into a cat. I mean, it was a big thing, and I didn't even know
0: they
1: about
0: turned the
1: it.
0: Brother into a cat.
1: Yes. Thackeray. And this black cat. And I'm like, this is a joke. This has got to be a joke. So I met this person at school, and she's like, no, come on over to my family's party. We always have this big like masquerade ball. And so I was taking my younger sibling trick or treating, and we ended up going to this house I wasn't even going to. And she's like, hold on, I'm going to put on my street clothes. I'm going to show you this house. And so
0: the haunted
1: get there.
0: House.
1: Supposedly this is where the sisters lived. So we roll up on it, and the door was open, and we go in, and it's kind of a touristy spot. And we're walking around and just kind of touching things that we probably shouldn't have been touching.
0: Hold that thought. Hey, good morning. It's Kat and JJ.
3: Good morning.
0: Hi.
3: Kat's going to quit telling the story of Hocus Pocus.
0: Yeah.
1: You are good. You are good. I had to pick a Halloween-y one, but I didn't think people would like believe up my Michael Myers background. So,
0: or that you're at the bottom of Crystal Lake.
1: Yeah, exactly.
0: What's your name?
3: My name's Tammy. Just got in my car and I'm like, she's telling Hocus Pocus.
0: Yeah.
1: We're going to get you a station t-shirt for being so smart.
0: Yeah, Tammy, you know the rule here. When Kat takes her boring-ass life and decides to make it into a movie, we reward our listeners with prizes if you're the first one in to figure out what movie it is. So you got to be on your toes at all times. So hang on a second. If you were to put yourself in any kind of scary or Halloween movie, what movie would it be?
3: Christine.
0: Ooh,
1: what's Christine?
0: Christine?
1: Is this a doll?
0: No, it's a Stephen King thing.
3: It's an old car.
0: Yeah.
1: Oh, my Christine's God. Is she haunted?
0: It's a possessed car.
1: Yeah.
0: And, yeah. Oh,
1: how do I not know about this? Yeah, I am like,
0: I read that book when I was in like eighth grade, and it wigged me out, man. Like,
3: oh my God, it's the best.
1: I'm going to start watching the Screams today, and I'm going to make my way towards Halloween. I love all the Screams.
0: How many total are there?
1: I think there's seven.
0: Jesus.
1: Scream 7, Scream 8, but they keep getting better. They're really good.
0: Tammy, congrats. We appreciate you calling and listening. And hang on a second. We're going to reward you because you knew Kat's life was really not about Hocus Pocus. So well done. You're a big winner this morning. Yeah.

0: Not a big baseball fan, but one of the more humorous things I find at this time of the year when they're in the playoffs down to just four teams, right? The Dodgers are playing last night, and last year they were notorious. They've got one fan. It's a female. I don't know if anyone's ever found out her name. I'm sure they do in Los Angeles. I just haven't paid close enough attention. But they got this very well-endowed woman who will sit behind home plate with a very low-cut shirt on and readjust herself to try and distract the opposing pitcher.
1: Is she paid by the other team?
0: It would be a great investment. Yeah. I think it's very, very funny. And when I say really well-endowed, I'm talking like it goes, what, double D, and then it goes to like, is there an E and an F and a G and an H?
1: Okay.
0: Like, and we're talking like H, I, J, K, L, M, N, O, P.
1: Oh my gosh.
0: Like, and she's just sitting there with this shortcut blue dress on. Yeah. And then I saw somebody had posted a meme this morning that said, didn't work last year, won't work this year, or whatever. But like, I remember, like, when you're on the mound, especially in between pitches, and I was never super focused, but when I was a pitcher, like, I was always looking around at who was around. Mm-hmm. Like, I can't imagine not seeing that.
1: Do they have a blooper reel of pitchers breaking at all?
0: I mean, you miss a spot or you hang a curveball and next thing it's a home run. And you got to blame it on the you blame it on the busty chick. You know what I mean?
1: Oh, like, yeah.
0: In your
1: course.
0: Head. Well, I'm sure you get back to the dugout and the guys are like, what happened out there? What happened out there? He's like,
1: boobs.
0: Huge rack. I mean, what are you going to do, man? Like,
1: look,
0: I think
1: at the power we have.
0: And you don't even have to try.
1: We have two huge sacks of fat and you guys lose
0: our friggin' minds.
2: Coming up next, here's what's next with Kat and JJ.
1: Okay, so this grandmother is wise beyond her years. That's why I think, you know, it's tough to go, okay, enough with the advice, you know, I'll do it my way. But sometimes they might have a great offering of advice. This elderly woman, she is talking about the best questions to ask on a first date.
3: How much money do you make? Who was your last girlfriend? Was she prettier than me? Mm. Are you a good kisser? Do you want to kiss me?
1: I'm glad, once again, that I'm not in this world to have to think of the next question to
0: amazing
1: ask
0: how
1: somebody.
0: Every woman starts with the same question.
3: How much money do you make?
1: That's valid.
0: No matter how old you are.
1: 2026, am I going to have to support you? I don't want that right now. But I want to know what, maybe you are in the dating world, what should be one of the questions on the list? One that you get in your car after and you're like, oh my God, why did I not ask this question? I would have known so much more than I do right now.
0: So if you can only ask one question to a first date, what would it be?
1: Yeah, what's the best first question to ask on a first date?
0: Let's get to these next. 320-251-1047. I'd like to get yours on.

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12: All right. Hey, good morning. Imagine living a full, long life and then having this kind of advice to pass on to young people when you sit down for a first date. According to this granny, these are the questions you're supposed to be asking.
13: How much money do you make? Who was your last girlfriend? Was she prettier than me? Are you a good kisser? Do you want to kiss me?
12: Was your last girlfriend prettier than me?
14: I would have two, Woo. One serious, one not so serious. The serious one is right out the gate, I want to know if you have kids. Some people admit that. I think it would be a big deal for me at this age.
12: You don't think you know that before you date them?
14: Well, no, if it's like a, I don't know, if it's somebody I meet on a dating app, they could be hiding that part of their life. I don't know. But then that's a big red flag to me if you hide that. But I would say if you have kids that are over the age of 15, I might explore it. But if we're working with like 3, 4-year-old
12: no babies?
14: Kids, no. That might be for somebody else, but not me. But I would also want to know if you're like allergic to something or like a bunch of stuff, because if that's going to like put a damper on places we go, like I'm allergic to anything at the mall. Like I wouldn't, you know, if we're going to go shopping,
12: if they were allergic to seafood, you couldn't do it.
14: That'd be a drag if I couldn't like eat shrimp if we're going to like kiss after. then we're just not kissing.
12: So
14: I'm
12: your
14: not
12: first question on a first date would be, are you allergic to anything?
14: First, do you have kids? And then we'll move on to the allergies.
12: I would only really have one question, and that would just be, are you a dummy?
14: Well, no one's going to admit that.
12: Yeah, some people, they don't think they're a dummy, but they're a dummy. If you know you're a dummy, then I'm fine with that. But
14: what if they say, I don't know?
12: If you're a pretender and you're really a dummy and you're trying to get, and that would just, so it would be so bothersome. And even if you are a dummy, if you're super hot, I could look the other way. Mm-hmm. I really could.
14: So mine about allergies is silly, but you're point blank asking someone
12: if you're a dummy, you're just undateable. I just can't imagine being with a dummy.
14: A lot of stupid people I know have no clue. So
12: they're happy idiot.
14: They would say, no, I'm not stupid, but they are. So
12: and it's the improper grammar that some people use. Yeah. I can't get past it, man. I know it's my problem, but I couldn't date you if you can't put together the Queen's English.
14: Yeah.
12: And if it's your second or third language, fine. I get it. You're working on it, but you got to get to this point before there's like a dead zone. Like, if you can't get here by January, mm-hmm. then it's not going to work. If you can't put together a normal human sentence.
14: And that's okay. That's your bugaboo. First date questions that need to be asked.
12: Hey, Dana, what do you got for us? The first date question, the first question that would be the most important would be what?
15: I'd probably ask, do you sleep with any kind of apparatus or mechanism attached and on your face?
14: That's a make or break, huh?
15: Yeah, there's really no kind of sexy, subtle way to attach a CPAP, and that's fine, but let me know that there's going to be at least three of us.
14: You have to brace yourself. Listen, that's like how they survive the night. You know that, right?
15: I'm not saying die. I'm saying just don't surprise me. Don't surprise me with that. If there's going to be a third, I should know.
12: You're single, it's the first date, and you get to ask one super important question. I'm not talking religion. I'm not talking politics. I'm not talking, do you want kids? I'm talking one that's going to make it or break it, that might be a little superficial. What is that first question? Hit us up quick. Our number's 320-251-1047. Call, text, send us a voice note. Let's get that first question on next with the Playhouse. Yeah.

0: playoffs with Kat and JJ. We were talking about this elderly grandmother's suggestions for first date questions, knowing what she's known, seeing what she's seen. If she had to date all over again, these would be kind of the questions she'd have for a first date.
1: How much money do you make? Who was your last girlfriend? Was she prettier than me? Are you a good kisser? Do you want to kiss me?
0: Now, how about the first question you should have your son, who's probably, he's 14, he's going to start dating right now, right? You're going to have to drive him to a movie. What questions should he be asking fellow 14, 15, or 16-year-olds?
2: What do you got going on?
0: I always tell him,
2: well, no, I always say, like, find a chick that has her own stuff going on. So she's not like, Liam, don't let him ask him over. Is he going to hang out with me? I want her in sports, extracurrics. I want her hanging out with friends. And neither of them are like glued. You know what I mean? Like, they each have that respect for each other's schedules. That's what I would love, ideally.
0: If I could give advice to my 19-year-old freshman in college son, it would be, are your parents of wealth?
2: That's a big one.
0: That's
2: Let's marry into some
0: I'm
2: money.
0: I'm looking for him to cash in. She can, and I'll give him a pass at taking a dummy. Like,
2: okay,
0: the other two have found good, smart people. You can't expect all three of your kids to find smart people to marry and
2: live
0: with.
2: Those are crazy odds.
0: Right?
2: Yeah.
0: Two out of three is great. That's, you're in the Hall of Fame.
2: Right.
0: As a parent, if two out of your three kids find smart people to end up spending their life with, because there's a lot of stupid people out there. So number three, I'm like, hey, whatever. You might as well marry for money. Mm-hmm. Like, make sure her parents are loaded.
2: Great advice.
0: I'm here for it. Anna had said this.
1: How much?
0: Whoops, not that. That's it. Anna sounds just like that grandma.
3: Good morning. I would say my make or break question on a first date is, do you smoke or do you chew or vape or whatever?
0: Yeah, I think that would probably be it for me too. I mean, in all seriousness, it would not just, are you a dummy, but are you a dummy and a smoker? I can't with the smokers.
2: Yeah.
0: I just can't.
2: It's a personal
0: thing. Listen, if you smoke a lot of weed, I'm fine with it, but cigarettes, I'm out.
2: I would say it's very, I think it's pretty rare. I think a lot of people leave it off their dating profile because it's such a turnoff. And then you surprise people with it. That's an about face I wouldn't want.
0: Do you think smokers go for other smokers?
2: Probably.
0: Right, because you always got one to bum them.
2: Yeah. But I think a lot of people do lie on their profile and say that they don't smoke. Then you inch into it, and then if you have someone that's like, oh, I don't care if you smoke, then you're like, yeah, I casually do.
0: Or on the second date when you see them chomping on Chantix like nobody's business.
2: Yeah.
0: Right? And they're just like, yeah. What would be your first question on a first date? Our number is 320-251-1047. Oh my God. I have to tell you about the text I just got from my sister. She just saw a house burn down in her neighborhood.
2: That's crazy. Let me break this down. Did she do anything about it, or did she just watch?
0: She just watched. I'll tell you all about it coming up next. Hang on.

0: Hey, good morning, fam. It's the Playhouse with Kat and JJ. I appreciate you being along for the ride with another crack at Free Money High Low, not too far away. But I got to tell you about this here real quick first. My sister texts me. Saw a house burn down in my neighborhood this morning.
1: That's crazy.
0: And I'm like, oh my God, like it was a giant fireball. And so I texted her right away. I said, oh my God, do you think they're going to catch you? She's like, probably not. She said, but seriously, I've never seen flames that big. And she lives in like the Victoria area just outside Chanhassen. I've never seen flames that big. If you look at our closet windows in our bedroom, it was at the this house is at the bottom of the hill. The flames were higher than their house. And she said it was wild. And I guess she called 911 and she said the dispatcher was an absolute jackass to her.
1: Well, is this maybe the 12th call they got about it?
0: Nonetheless, the public is going out of their way to report something very, very vital to public safety.
1: Yeah.
0: How about a thank you, ma'am? We're on it.
1: So it's dangerous to think, like, should I call 911? Because then you're like, no, I bet like 8 people already called before me.
0: What if they all thought the same thing?
1: Exactly. That's what I'm thinking. So just call anyway. Just call anyway. That's too bad that.
0: And then
1: I can't imagine your sister took well to that tone.
0: Oh, no, I'm sure there'll be a complaint filed with the city within a couple of minutes here. But then the other thought was, Kat goes, do you think she helped? And it made me giggle, the image of my sister running with a bucket of water down the street.
1: we're just picturing all the water gone and one droplet, her throwing it on top of the fire.
0: And then she'd show up and all the firemen would be like, thanks, Tanya. Like, they'd know her by name because I'm sure she stalks the fire hall.
1: And then she does the salute. You're welcome.
0: She's like, thank you for your service. I'll go get some more.
1: I'll be right back.
0: She comes back with a Dixie cup. Like, that's exactly how my sister would work something like that.
1: Cue your rage text in 3, 2, 1.
0: Oh, it'll, but I'm just like, imagine, I guess I haven't had a home next to me or around me ever burned down. But like these are all $1 million plus homes in this neighborhood. And what do you think happened? Like if you're going to build a house that expensive, don't you have any kind of fire suppression?
1: I'm sure it was a toaster. I'm sure it was something. They'll trace it back to something small or we're going to hear about like, I hope everyone's OK.
0: Yep. Everybody got out.
1: OK. Oh, then it wasn't attempted arson. No, I'm just saying it wasn't like something like, you know,
0: it could have been attempted arson and everyone just got out. Maybe all the smoke alarms worked. But scary stuff. You know what I mean? When that house just down the street from you goes up in flames and it sounds like they contained it enough where it didn't get the other neighboring houses.
1: Yeah. So, I'm sure they'll have a mousy guy on the scene very shortly with his little pinstripe suit and his, you know, magnifying glass because he works for the insurance company. So.
0: Oh, right. And then I was thinking, you know, even Paul Bloom from Channel 9 will be like, a fire broke out in Victoria today.
1: Paul Bloom, Fox 9.
0: Here's a neighbor. Tanya, what did you see? What did you see here? Oh, I'll tell you, Paul.
1: Let me tell you.
0: The flames
1: you.
0: Were bigger than my closet.
1: Yep.
0: And I came down here to help because I'm that type of person. Mm-hmm. And let me tell you, that 911 dispatcher, I've got no love for him whatsoever. His name was Greg, and he was an ass.
1: He was.
2: Coming up next.
3: It's Kat and JJ, and here's what's next.
0: All right, Free Money High Low, round 3 this morning. Can you win? I know the answer is yes, but will you win? Let's make that answer yes as well. We got thousands up for grabs next.
4: Comedy go.
5: Kind of a tomboy. I don't like being a chick. I think certain women, you messed it up for me bad, man. And not all women. I'm talking to those skinny little chicks out there. The ones that like to wear underwear and call it an outfit. I hate you! And these chicks, they all have their national holiday, Halloween. They all come out in Halloween. It's always so cute. They're always really cute. They're like... I'm wearing a yellow thong. I'm a sexy Pikachu. Woo! Party and all the guys are after the naughty nurse, the naughty kitten, the naughty devil. Where am I? Oh, I'm in the corner of the room. Hey, who wants the pumpkin, huh? Anybody want some pumpkin pie? I need whipped cream.
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9: Highs level off around 52 today. Under cloudy skies, northwesterly winds, 8 to 15 miles per hour. Overcast skies again tonight. Lows dip down to about 34. 57 tomorrow, a blend of clouds and sun. Sunshine mixed with clouds at times. Thursday, with daytime highs approaching 59. 54 Friday. I'm meteorologist Paul Frombly on C94.7. Right now, 41.
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11: I love the morning show.
10: 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You get me ready for the day.
11: I love the music, the personality.
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13: Is this going to be our lucky play on a lucky day?
14: You need cash. We got it for you. It's free money. High low.
15: And I hope so. It would be a sheer delight to be able to load you down with all this money. Let's get caller number 10 right now at 320-251-1047. You beat the clock, you keep the cash, and you get all sorts of cat's help. Envelope number 3 sits in front of her. What's in it? Hopefully we find out and we can give it all to you if you're caller number 10 right now. Good luck.

0: What does it sound like when you're excited to play Free Money High Low?
1: Oh my God, are you serious? Oh wow, that's awesome.
2: You need cash. We got it for you. It's Free Money High Low.
0: That's what a surprise Sally sounds like. Good morning, Sally. How are you?
3: I am good.
0: We're great, too. Thanks for asking. What are you up to right now?
4: Who are you
3: working? I am working.
0: Okay. Can you turn your radio down for me?
3: Oh, my employee.
4: Oh, okay.
3: Yes, I am.
0: Okay, perfect.
3: No, you're good.
0: She sounds so hurried right now. Yeah. Sally, as number 10, when free money high low time arises, you've got an opportunity to pocket thousands right now. So we're about to open up your envelope and see what you're playing for. Have you heard this before? Do you know how to play the game?
3: I have heard
0: okay,
3: it before,
0: perfect.
3: Yeah.
0: So all you got to do is find out exactly how much money we're looking at before your clock expires. Now, after every guess, Kat's going to help you with a higher or lower direction. And we don't start the clock until you give us your very first guess. Do you have any questions for us before you fire away?
3: No, I don't think so.
0: We're rooting for you, Sally. Clear your brain, take a nice deep breath, and come get this money. We're ready when you are. Good luck.
3: I'm ready.
4: Okay.
3: So I just threw out a number or what?
4: Yep, yeah, we start when you start.
3: Oh, I'm sorry. Okay, 2,500.
4: Higher.
3: 3,000.
4: Lower.
3: 26.
4: Higher.
3: 27.
4: Higher.
3: 27. 28.
4: Lower.
3: 2,750.
4: Lower.
3: 60.
4: Lower.
3: 51. What's 2? 3.
0: Sally,
4: you went
0: got
4: up
0: a little
4: twice,
0: flustered.
4: Yeah.
0: You got a little flustered.
4: It was 27.19.
3: Okay. Oh. Well, I tried. Yeah. I was so close.
0: That was a great effort. I appreciate that. Who are you working with there? Let's give them a shout-out for distracting you.
3: Napa.
0: You work with a human named Napa?
3: I work for a car, yes, the car place.
4: Okay. Mm-hmm. All right.
3: I'm one of the dispatcher, yes. Yeah. So, all right, darn it, I lost.
4: No one's buzzing in right now needing your help, right?
3: No.
4: Okay.
3: They're not. They're all just standing outside looking at me.
0: Okay.
4: You're like, I'll open the doors in 1 minute.
0: Tell everybody you won.
3: Exactly.
4: Yeah.
0: All right. Have a good morning.
3: Well, you guys have a good day.
0: Yeah,
3: thank you.
4: Bye-bye.
3: Bye.
4: She would give me anxiety.
0: A lot of energy there.
4: Yeah.
0: We had a lot going on with that whole thing.
4: I love it.
0: Sally can't complete the task, but hopefully you will. Our next opportunity with you will be just after 6 tomorrow morning.

0: welcome into the Playhouse and welcome to spooky season. What's your favorite thing about Halloween? Don't say I'm from the capital of the world, Anoka, Minnesota.
1: Okay, that can't I'll be your pick something
0: thing.
1: Else.
0: Like, what's your favorite thing about it?
1: I love the smell.
0: What does Halloween smell like to you?
1: It smells like bonfire in the distance. It's like a cold, sharper snow might be coming, but hopefully it holds off kind of smell. I love the sights. Like, looking out my window of my bedroom, I see all the trees of our neighborhood, and, like, the tops are burnt orange. I love this time of year. I just think it's got something to it. It's got that eerie, but like, you know, homey feel. Now you want to start making things in the crock pot.
0: Well, it just got scarier.
2: Hey, gang. Big news. Just found out that the reason I haven't seen any babies and pumpkins this year is because some of the pumpkins have salmonella. Ah. Who wants to get together and just like scream and scream and scream and scream and scream and scream?
1: I don't know if I was missing that, but it sure is cute. You didn't know what I was talking about.
0: When you said babies and pumpkins, I really was struggling with this. And then I finally got the image in my head of
1: you cut the two little holes out.
0: Your naked baby sitting inside a hollowed out pumpkin.
1: Put their fat little legs through for like a photo shoot. But now you have to worry about cyclospora. So it's just one of those things. But I want to hear other people's like fun fall traditions, like what they look forward to.
0: For me, it just feels like more work. Like, I got to shore up all these things on my property. Uh-huh. And then and if you have a dog, Halloween starts to suck, especially if your dog's a barker.
1: Yeah.
0: Because every time the doorbell,
1: I just solidified our fall cleanup guy. So he's going to come and get rid of all of our leaves, leave that nice grass. So
0: shoot us a text real quick. Like, if you're big like Kat into this time of season, what does it for you? So hers is the trees changing and the smell of bonfire.
1: Is it wearing flannel, going to the orchard, sitting around watching scary movies, making stew? You know, there are a lot of things that like make fall feel warm and cozy. I think that's what I love about it.
0: I think mine the warm would be, and cozy. You just see less people.
1: Okay.
0: You know, people start staying inside longer and you just see fewer people. Yeah, that's what I really love about it.
3: Coming up next.
4: Up next with Kat and JJ.
0: All right, loved our next round of paparazzi as well. We got a little more to gossip about, like...
1: Well, if you missed it, Riley Green making a comment that he made Ella Langley, the hit maker, made her what she is today, and she has a response to it. That's coming up with Radio Paparazzi next.
0: By the way, I didn't get a chance to share that this morning, and I think it could save people's days. You ever had the hiccups and you couldn't get rid of them?
1: Yes.
0: So what's the surefire way you get rid of them?
1: I just let it die out.
0: So you be willing to sit with hiccups for a couple hours?
1: I'll drink some water. I'll have Liam like scare me. But
0: I remember being told as a little kid, my dad said if you do a headstand like against a wall and try and drink a glass of water upside down, that'll get rid of them.
1: I think he just wanted to see you do
0: that. Too old to pull that off right now. But I read this morning, according to medicine, this is what doctors say is the single best way to get rid of hiccups.
1: Okay.
0: You have to insert a finger into the rectum.
1: This is to see how many people will do that.
0: Scientifically, this is straight up Johns Hopkins kind of stuff.
1: Mm-hmm. It's to distract you.
0: The most effective cure for hiccups, according to doctors, is the insertion of a finger into your rectum.
1: I'm not falling for
0: now,
1: that again.
0: I'm not encouraging it. I'm not saying, but if you're at that point of no return and it's been bothering you for hours and you're like, I have to get rid of these. I have a giant presentation in 15 minutes. Let her cook.
1: Be right back.
0: And you're welcome.
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17: Highs level off around 52 today. Under cloudy skies, northwesterly winds, 8 to 15 miles per hour. Overcast skies again tonight. Lows dip down to about 34. 57 tomorrow, a blend of clouds and sun. Sunshine mixed with clouds at times. Thursday, with daytime highs approaching 59. 54 Friday. I'm meteorologist Paul Frombly on Z94.7. Right now, 41.
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1: Billy Crystal is the people of L.A.
20: Oh, my God.
21: If it's happening in Hollywood, we're talking about it.
1: Billy Crystal has turned his phone footage from the L.A. fires into an immersive show. He wants everybody to see that, not everybody was as lucky as his family.
22: Because it's not just about us. It's about there were thousands of people. Yeah. Yeah. Who were in the same position as us. And even worse, because we were fortunate to have insurance and there's so many who didn't.
1: Yeah. Yeah.
22: And the bungling of handling the fires that happened and all of that. This really should not have happened. So I'm speaking for all of them at the same time.
0: Yeah, it's going to take decades for this thing to recover.
1: Yeah, but he said he had insurance. So, like, why would you not have insurance on million-dollar property?
0: Sometimes you can't get an insurance out there. You can't get insurance.
1: So he could, but, like, his neighbors couldn't.
0: It depends on where you are, yeah.
1: That's just crazy to think. All right, so Riley Green is he, in fact, taking full credit for Ella Langley's success? Let's hear this.
23: There's a girl that reminded me a lot of y'all. I took her on tour with me. Her name's Ella Langley.
24: Oh, my God.
23: She's doing pretty well.
24: Yeah, when that man took credit, no, didn't want that, but pretty typical.
0: She sounds so over it.
1: She does, but, I mean, he has that kind of sense of humor where he'd be like, perhaps you've heard of her, but he does have a lot of respect for her. So, I don't know. They could be beefing this whole time. Blowing out their candles today. Look at him on a beach somewhere, I'm sure. Sammy Hagar turning 79.
25: Coming up next with Kat and JJ.
0: You may have woke up this morning grateful, happy, just seeing yourself on a great path, but I'm willing to bet you've got a future fear, something you're afraid of in the future, and it's doing you no good to worry about it. You know that, but you still worry about it. What's yours? We asked that question this morning and some pretty interesting answers. And it's weird that my past future fear that never came true is Kat's current future fear. You've got to hear this coming up in a couple seconds.

0: I know some people are just the worrying type, and you usually worry about what's in your future, right? Maybe it's uncontrollable. I think I saw a research project a few years ago that said 92% of the things you worry about will never come true. Of that 8% that's left, you can only control 4% of that. So really, everything you're worrying about, you only have control over 4% of those things. So we asked the question this morning, what is your biggest future worry? And some of the answers were a little cryptic. Some were very big things with a lot of our listeners. If you've got one in your head, let's see if it matches up next.
1: Comedy gold.
2: So the first couple of years, I made my own costumes, which of course suck. The ghost, the hobo, no good. Then finally, third year, begging the parents, got the Superman Halloween costume, not surprisingly. Cardboard box, cellophane top, mask included. Remember the rubber band on the back of that mask? That was a quality item there, wasn't it? That was good for about 10 seconds before it snapped out of that cheap little staple they put it in there with. You go to your first house, trick or snap, it broke, I don't believe it. Wait up, you guys, I gotta fix it. That's what kids say, they don't say wait. They say, wait up! Hey, wait up! Because when you're little, your life is up, the future is up, everything you want is up. Wait up, hold up, shut up. Mom, I'll clean up, let me stay up. Parents, of course, are just the opposite. Everything is down, just calm down. Slow down. Come down here, sit down, put that down.

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1: It's Kat and JJ in the Playhouse and on demand.
2: Good morning. It's Kat and JJ.
3: So a friend of mine, her daughter graduated from college 4 years ago and has had two really awesome jobs in the career that she went to school for. But she lost both of those due to staffing. It was nothing that she had done.
2: Like downsizing.
3: Downsizing. Yes. So stuff you hear about every single day, yeah. Huge companies, chopping block, all that. And so she's been kind of a victim of that. And my friend was talking about how her daughter almost has this fear. Next job she gets, when's the bottom going to fall out?
2: That's tough.
3: And that's just kind of like this future fear that she's living in. And that would be a little daunting to go into work every single day. And you're like, is this going to be the day I'm doing everything that I should be doing for work? I'm a great employee, but they'll just get rid of you.
2: Sometimes it's got to roll. You know what I mean? It's just the way of business now.
3: Yeah. And whether you're odds are it's because you're really new, you know, they'll get rid of the newer ones or the
2: you're really old and you're making a lot of money.
3: Yeah, that could be it.
2: You know,
3: too.
2: When it comes to the end of the year, those are the chops that usually happen because you've got to shore up your budget for next year. So all of a sudden, when you're a higher salary person, boom, you're the first to go. And then they go, we'll fix it after the new year. That happens all the time.
3: I try really, really hard to not think about future fears. And I really only have one. Is it like, am I doing everything I can to put this like human out into the world? And he's going to be okay. And I know he is.
2: Once you get there, though, like your fears will change.
3: I know.
2: And I just got there, right? We just shoved our last kid off to college. Now my fear is not staying healthy enough to enjoy that next portion of life.
3: Yeah, you have a whole nother chapter.
2: I have friends that are my age that look like they're in their 80s because they never exercise. Yeah. They never watch their diet. They smoke. They drink nonstop. Like they have, I'm not saying they didn't have fun between the ages of 20 and 40, but it shows. Yeah. Like I want to stay mobile. I want to be able to, if I'll have grandkids one day, I want to be able to be the guy that's rolling around with the grandkids or playing football or baseball with them. Like that's my biggest fear is that my body clunks out. Like I've kind of abused this thing, right? I got the mileage on this. I'm doing everything I can every day now to make sure that this thing is still chugging along at 80.
3: Well, you're being proactive about it. That's good. But I want to hear from people's future fears. Is it losing a job for no reason because it's happened multiple times? Are you, like myself, worried and nervous about your kid moving away someday? I have less than 4 years left, and I think about it.
2: And then, I mean, he may never come back. Lisa, future fears.
4: I would have to say a big future fear for me is financial stability in this day and age. I'm always worried that I don't have enough money to not just pay for my needs, but things I'm planning for in my future. Like, I want to buy a house, and the real estate market right now is awful.
3: I know. It's almost like, is it ever going to happen? So what do you do to like get yourself feeling a little bit better about the future when it comes to financial stability?
4: I just, you know, I do have a plan I put together that's pretty solid. And also, I remind myself that, you know, I'm only in my early 30s. It's not the end of the world. I'm still planning. It's okay. You got to give yourself grace.
2: You're in a good headspace right now, aren't you?
4: Just a little bit.
2: Not used to hearing from people like you this early in the morning.
1: It's Kat and JJ in the Playhouse and on demand.
0: On demand.
2: No. Hey, would you be into living with your five brothers and sisters and their families, along with your mom and dad, on one big chunk of land, like a compound? Does this sound appetizing to you? So we have a listener named Krista, and they're doing this right now. Like, they're all putting together this big plan. They're going to break ground in the spring. But one of the things they've got on their future bucket list here is to get a list of rules that everyone in the compound has to adhere to. So she asked us if we'd ask our listeners what rule they would put on the list. You've got to hear these coming up. This is

0: So imagine your mom and dad say to you, hey, get your five brothers and sisters together. We're going to have a big meeting. And then they tell you, we bought this big chunk of land, or we own this land. We're going to parcel it off. You guys all get like 12 acres. We're going to make a family compound. Would you be down for this, right? It's hard to say no financially, but do you want to live next to all your relatives? And if so, what would the rules be for your compound? We have a listener named Krista who's going through this. This is the life she's living. And in the spring, they're all breaking ground. But what would be the rules you would set up for this little community? That question got thrown out this morning. You should hear the answers. And they got very intense. Coming up next.
1: Yeah, so you can sleep, baby, I know this is.
2: This is the Playhouse with Kat and JJ.
1: The morning show.
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6: Overcast skies today with daytime highs approaching 52. Northwesterly winds 8 to 15 miles per hour. Overcast skies again tonight. Lows dip down to about 34. A blend of clouds and sun tomorrow. High temperatures reach up to 57. High temperatures reach up to 59 Thursday under partly cloudy skies. 54 Friday. I'm meteorologist Paul Frombly on Z94.7. Right now, 41.

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It's Z94.7. Hey, I'm Alina J. We're going up on a Tuesday. Let's get it going. Temper City, Self-Aware is on the way. Some Malcolm Todd earrings coming up too. Right now it's Sabrina and Taste on Z. Oh,

0: It's Temper City, self-aware on today's Hit Music. It's Z94.7. I'm Alina J. Apparently, a Dolly Parton biopic is in the works. Yeah, and they're looking at these four celebrities to maybe play the role. Three of them actresses. A couple of them are musicians. One of them is just a musician, but honestly, even though she's never acted before, I feel like she could do a pretty good job. I'll tell you what four celebrities might be playing the role of Dolly coming up next on Z.
1: Wake up in the morning feeling like P. Diddy.
2: Hey, what up, girl?
1: Grab my glasses, I'm out the door. I'm gonna hit this city.
2: Let's
1: before
2: go.
1: I leave, brush my teeth with a bottle of Jack.

you could choose an actress or even a musician to play the role of Dolly in a biopic, who would it be? Well, apparently Hollywood is currently doing that right now. They're trying to figure out who could be Dolly in a biopic. And they've got four celebrities. One of them, Carrie Underwood. Yeah. Ooh, she's never acted before, at least from my knowledge. I don't think she has. I feel like she could be pretty good. Sabrina Carpenter. That could be very good. She's got the acting chops and the singing chops. Sydney Sweeney and Hilary Duff are also on the list. But for me, yeah, the top two, I would say Carrie and Sabrina for sure. I think maybe Sabrina has it in the bag, but I'd like to see Carrie. I feel like she could do a pretty good job. What do you think? Out of those four, who would you like to play Dolly in a biopic? You can text me 701-738-0947. Keeping it rolling. It's Olivia Dean on Zig. I could be-

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5: High of 54 today. Under overcast skies, northwesterly winds, 8 to 15 miles per hour. Tonight, 34. Daytime highs approaching 57. Tomorrow, a mix of clouds and sun. Sunshine mixed with clouds at times. Thursday, with daytime highs approaching 59. 54 Friday. I'm staff meteorologist Paul Trombley on Z94.7. Right now, it's 42 degrees.
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It's Z94.7. I'm Alina J. If you know me, you know that I have a sweet tooth. And recently I've been craving cookies like crazy. I don't know if it's because I play so much pickleball that my body, there's something with cookies that I need. But yeah, I love sugar cookies, especially the ones from the holiday gas stations, or what, Circle K now they're called. Anyway, but sometimes, you know, I'll go there and they're either burnt or there's none. There's no sugar cookies left. And I just don't know, like, the specific time when I should be going there. You know, should I go right away in the morning? Are they fresh? You know, like, when should I go and get a cookie from a gas station? I need to know the correct time. Am I craving a cookie right now? Yes. Yes, I am. And will I stop after the show today? Probably. Yes. I'm an addict. Keep it rolling. It's Ariana Grande on Z.

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Hey, what's up? I'm Elena J. I've got Steve Lacy's new track, Oh Yeah, on the way. Stella Lefty's Boston is coming up too right now. Speaking of new music, it's new Taylor Swift, Patient Zero on Z.

It's Z94.7. I'm Elena J. If you're single trying to mingle on dating apps, do you have dating app fatigue? Well, apparently you're not alone. 60% of singles say, yeah, they have dating app fatigue. So now they're stopping the dating apps and they're doing what instead? Well, I'll tell you coming up next on Z.

It's Z94.7. I'm Alina J. If you're single and you're on dating apps and you're like, oh my gosh, things just aren't working out. These dating apps suck. Well, one, you're not alone. According to a new survey, 60% of people say they have dating app fatigue. And so what are they doing? They're stopping the dating apps and they're trying to meet people in real life. Yeah. Woo. What a concept, right? Meeting someone in real life. So they're going out to like coffee shops. They're going to bookstores. They're actually trying to have conversations with people in person. Wow. Mind is blown, right? The younger generation is like, you can do that? You can meet people in person in public? Yes. Yes, you can.

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3: High of 54 today. Under overcast skies, northwesterly winds, 8 to 15 miles per hour. Tonight, 34. Daytime highs approaching 57. Tomorrow, a mix of clouds and sun. Sunshine mixed with clouds at times. Thursday, with daytime highs approaching 59. 54 Friday. I'm staff meteorologist Paul Trombley on C94.7. Right now, 43.
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And don't be a sucker and miss out on the Hall of Fame game ticket giveaway. 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You could be there thanks to Thief River Glass. 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Accommodations, yeah, the hotel will take care of it. You'll get Fighting Hawks swag, $500 cash for spending on the trip, plus themed prizes from sponsors, including Sunrooms Plus Inc., Fireplace Design Center. 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
2: You ready, B? 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

It's Beyonce and Jay-Z, Bonnie and Clyde on the Z94.7 Throwback Lunch Break. Hey, I'm Elena J. It's my favorite hour of the day. Love reminiscing with you going back to the 90s and early 2000s. So let's get to it. I've got LL Cool J on the way. Missy Elliott. Pitbull is coming up too. Right now, it's the Black Eyed Peas.

It's the Z94.7 Throwback Lunch Break. I'm Alina J. Does anybody else have a laundry list of items they need to get done before the first snowfall hits? Yeah, looks like we have a while until snow comes, but yeah, I need to do the yard, the leaves, clean the gutters, clean out the other stall in my garage so that the other car can fit inside. Yeah, it's currently outside. Haven't put away all the camping gear from our music festivals this summer. It's been months. Ugh, yeah, I'm slacking behind, guys. But yeah, it looks like the weather this week is supposed to be pretty nice, like mid-50s. So perfect outdoor working weather. You know, not too hot, not too cold, sunny out. I like it. Let's keep it rolling with the throwbacks. It's Eiffel 65 in blue on the Z94.7 Throwback Lunch Break. 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

was such an iconic moment when Run-DMC, a hip-hop group, teamed up with Aerosmith, a rock band, for a song, right? At the time, you didn't really blend genres, you know, but they did, and it became one of the biggest hits. Walk This Way. It's the Z94.7 Throwback Lunch Break. I'm Alina J. Can't believe we're already halfway through, but hey, I still have some Green Day on the way. We'll do some 50 Cent as well. Right now, it's Mariah Carey on Z.

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9: Overcast skies this afternoon with daytime highs approaching 54. Northwest winds 8 to 15 miles per hour. 34 tonight, cloudy. High of 57 tomorrow. A blend of clouds and sun. A mix of clouds and sun Thursday with a high of 59. 54 Friday. I'm staff meteorologist Paul Frombly on Z94.7. Right now, 44.

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1: The Beaches, it's Edge of the Earth. Loving that song. Makes me want to watch Off Campus again. Such a good show. Anyway, Z94.7. Hey, I'm Alina J. I've got Miley. Her new song, Bass Persuades, on the way. We'll do some Malcolm Todd earrings as well. Right now, it's Chapel. Good luck, babe. On Z. It's fun.

It's Zing 94.7 with Miley and Bass Persuades. I'm Alina J. If you're thinking about posting this type of picture on social media or maybe even on your dating profile, you might want to think twice. Yeah, according to a new survey, 62% of people say that these types of selfies give them the ick. Yeah, they used to be popular, not anymore. I'll tell you what photos you should not be posting coming up next on Zing. Yeah.

Zara and Lush Life on Z94.7. I'm Elena J. Don't post your bathroom selfies anymore. Yeah, according to a new survey, 62% of people say bathroom selfies give them the ick. Yeah, especially when you take a bathroom selfie and the mirror is dirty. Yeah, like the specs, you know what I'm talking about? Like, we've all seen a photo of somebody and you're like, they need to clean their bathroom.

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6: Overcast skies this afternoon with daytime highs approaching 54. Northwest winds 8 to 15 miles per hour. 34 tonight, cloudy. High of 57 tomorrow, a blend of clouds and sun. A mix of clouds and sun Thursday with a high of 59. 54 Friday. I'm

And just like that, it's almost 2 o'clock, which means it's time for me to go. Yeah, you hate to see me leave, but love to watch me walk away. I know. Anyway, Derek Lee is coming in next. Mason with Liveline is on after in the morning. It's Kat and JJ in the Playhouse. And then guess what? I'm back at 10 a.m. Yes, I'll see you then. Have a great rest of your day. Keeping it rolling. It's Tame Impala on Zig.

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0: say.
1: Let me ask you a question, and maybe kind of tough to answer. Would your mom be proud of you for the way you do laundry? Mine wouldn't. She taught me the right way. I just don't do it that way. I don't separate.
2: Really?
1: Well, yeah, because she says that you would end up with a pink-white t-shirt.
2: I did not. I just learned that.
1: Well, that's what I'm here for, you know, to teach the younger youth.
2: I'm so stupid.
1: No, no one's caused. Okay, well, maybe a little, but you're so pretty.
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4: 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I was joking. 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

0: When people think of high school sweethearts, they think, oh, not me. I think of selfish people. When you think of DeLive, take Edna. She used to play guitar.
1: Well, I did a little bit in high school. I played guitar, and that's kind of about it.
0: Oh, can you play anything now?
1: No.
0: Oh, okay.
1: Not anymore. That was a long time ago.
0: Oh. Your husband stole your youth.
2: Derek Lee,

0: Kat, my wife, and, you know, the morning show chick, she doesn't have a butt. Well, no, I mean, she doesn't have a colon. She gets mad when I don't say it right. 11 years ago, right after Liam was born, like a month after he was born, she had it removed. But she was suffering way before that. Lots of surgeries later, and, you know, we're doing well, okay? Well, I'm not dealing with anything except for the smell. But a few years ago, I decided to talk about her journey on steroids while going through those. And she didn't like it. This is the anniversary of that call.
1: Wow.
0: I'm sorry. You talk about it all the time.
1: That wasn't even... Yeah, I can talk about it. That wasn't even like a casual mention. That was like a full-on... detailed dig.
0: Hey, it wasn't a dig. It was part of our life, and it was tough on both of us, baby.
1: Oh, was it? Were you the female with facial hair? No, it wasn't that tough for you.
0: It was soft. I'll give you that.
1: Okay. Now, don't come home.
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5: Overcast skies this afternoon with daytime highs approaching 54. Northwest winds 8 to 15 miles per hour. 34 tonight, cloudy. High of 57 tomorrow, a blend of clouds and sun. A mix of clouds and sun Thursday with a high of 59. 54 Friday. I'm staff meteorologist Paul Trombley on Z94.7. Right now, it's 47 degrees.
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1: So, yes, it's true. I know a lot of weird facts, and I could be on Celebrity Jeopardy anytime. I just need them to recognize I'm a celebrity. But, Sarah, did you know that clouds weigh 1,000,000 pounds?
2: Maybe because all the water?
1: right, because of science. Okay. 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
2: That's awesome.
1: I'm serious. And why do you sound sarcastic?

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0: Hey, Kevin, how are you, bud?
1: I'm doing good.
0: Good. How you feeling? Are you better now or no?
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0: You're sore, huh?
1: Yep.
0: Would you like a massage?
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0: does Jessica sound a little down? What are you up to?
1: Well, we just had to drop our cat off at the vet.
0: Oh, I hope everything's okay. Well, for what? What was that? Your phone broke up.
1: Fade and a claw.
0: Oh, yeah, I had to do that for a buddy's dog. Charlie!
1: Well, I'm sure if it's Charlie, he was getting neutered and not fade, but okay.
0: Oh, yeah. Well, why are you being so technical?

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0: Forks weather.
1: 54 this afternoon under cloudy skies. Northwest winds 8 to 15 miles per hour. 35 tonight, overcast skies. Daytime highs approaching 57 tomorrow. Sunshine mixed with clouds at times. Dry with temps near average Thursday and Friday and highs from the mid-50s to the upper 50s. I'm meteorologist Paul Frombly on Z94.7. Currently, it's 48 degrees.
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1: Yeah.
0: Anything you need, I'll take care of it, okay? Except for going to the library. I can't do that. I've been banned.
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0: you, bud?
1: I don't know. I'm just home here. I'm up in my room.
0: Why? Grounded?
1: Am I grounded? Why would I be grounded?
0: For making out with the neighbor again, Colton? I mean, everybody knows.
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0: today is a day I don't think you should celebrate because I think it's fake. 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
0: No. I don't mean those type of girlfriends. I mean your girls, your team, your BFFs. 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
2: 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I mean, that sounds bad, but whatever. The spring fling queen is always pretty. I mean, the crazy thing is that it should be Karen, but people forget about her because she's such a slut.
0: Yeah, I hear things, okay? 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

0: you and me, we're not the same. 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
8: 35 tonight under cloudy skies. Northwest winds 5 to 10 miles per hour. Highs around 57 tomorrow. Sunshine mixed with clouds at times. Lows dip down to about 35 tomorrow night. Cloudy skies. Sunshine mixed with clouds at times Thursday with daytime highs approaching 57. 54 Friday. I'm staff meteorologist Paul Frombly on Z94.7. Currently, it's 49 degrees.
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0: 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Hello.
1: Yes, I was wondering if I could request a song for my daughter. It's her 8th birthday.
0: Absolutely. What's her name?
1: Her name is Kaden.
0: Happy birthday, Kaden. Are you guys riding in the back of a pickup truck? Or?
1: I'm not, actually. I'm in my car with my blowers on.
0: Oh, and they're on high, I can see.

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0: Yo, what up, Derek?
1: How you doing?
0: Not too bad. How you doing?
1: Good. Who's this?
0: This is Troy.
1: Hi, Troy. What's going on?
0: Nothing. I just heard it was time to call you. I figured it was a good time to give you some...
1: Well, yeah. Give me some... What do you got for me?
0: Did you grow any taller yet, or are you still down there near the floor?
1: All right. Okay. What else you got?
0: I don't know. I just thought I saw you rolling down the street the other day, but must have just been going to get some lunch or something.
1: Really? Are you being serious or what?
0: No.
1: Oh, okay.
0: It was just a pregnant chick.
1: Yeah. Oh, okay. So you called me fat. All right. I gotcha. Nice.
0: No, just messing with you.

0: So, yes, I believe in giving 100% to whatever you're doing all the time. And a lot of DJs, well, a lot of people that work with us should know that. I mean, seriously, the effort you put in, come on! Anyway, giving 100%, big thing you should do because, you know, people look at you a certain way. And when people say, you know, I don't care what people think, bullsh! You do too, especially when it comes to a job or whatever. But there's one thing you shouldn't give 100% to, and that's when you're giving blood.
1: Blood!
2: What?
1: Blood!
0: That statement isn't funny. You know, I mean, if you give 100% of your blood, you could die.

0: So if you're new to the afternoon show with me, Derek Lee, then first of all, let me say welcome, all right? You're going to have some fun. We're going to play the hits, and you're going to be entertained. You also should know that I don't wear pants.
1: Some, sometimes people do odd stuff.
0: It's worth a Google, just so you know.

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7: 35 tonight under cloudy skies. Northwest winds 5 to 10 miles per hour. Highs around 57 tomorrow. Sunshine mixed with clouds at times. Lows dip down to about 35 tomorrow night. Cloudy skies. Sunshine mixed with clouds at times Thursday with daytime highs approaching 57. 54 Friday. I'm staff meteorologist Paul Frombly on Z94.7. Currently, it's 49 degrees.
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1: 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You want to get a hold of him. But before I go, I want to leave you with something that's pretty interesting. Did you know if you lick the back of your phone, it'll actually stick to your dash?
2: Oh, cool.
1: I totally made that up. Although it does work sometimes with my phone, but that just might be what's on my tongue.
2: Oh, well, not so cool.

0: Forks. We're live all night.
1: Now, here comes the music.
2: Do you think those signals are some kind of a message?
3: The only message I'm getting is that they're jamming our receiving and our sending. Robot, I want an analysis of those signals and a picture.
4: Data indicates that they are a combination of primitive and advanced communication technology.
2: What kind of primitive communication could we be getting?
5: Come on in. This is Liveline. You found people, music, action, life.
6: I was so disappointed earlier today after realizing that Dove Chocolate and Dove Soap are two completely different brands.

0: How about you choose?
1: Me?
0: Yeah.
1: Oh, gosh, I hate when people leave that decision to me. That's tough. Well, how about Ain't in L.A. by Adela?
0: Okay.
1: Do you know that song?
0: No. I usually listen to, like, Korean pop.
1: Oh. Well, she's far from Korean. In fact, she's actually from Slovakia. But she's 22, and Adela is her real first name. What's your name?
0: Amber.
1: Amber, where are you calling from?
0: Coming from Winnipeg, Manitoba.
1: And what are you doing tonight?
0: I'm on my way to cadet.
1: A lot of people say that this kind of sounds like something from 10 years ago. It's very trap pop, maybe even a little Korean sounding. I don't know, kind of K-pop-ish. So we hope you like it. Thanks for calling Lifeline.
0: Thank you.

0: was really smart.
1: It's not because you like the song or anything. You probably Shazammed it.
0: No, I love that song. That's a classic.
1: Well, I'm glad we can bring it back for you, 2014. And Jason, a Live Line trophy is on the way to your house right now. So hang on. We'll get the address and send

0: 94.7. Hello, Lifeline. What do you want to hear?
1: Yeah, by Usher.
0: Yeah, okay. We'll play that. Who's this?
1: Bella.
0: Bella, where are you calling from?
1: I'm back at St. Anne, Manitoba.
0: And why do you want to hear that?
1: I don't know. I just like the song.
0: Okay, it's got real good bass.
1: Yeah.
0: Got a good beat, and you can dance to it.
1: Yep.

0: 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Hello, Lideline. What do you want to hear in your noisy car?
1: Hey, Mason, since it's spooky season, could you play the Monster Mash?
0: Oh, yes, this will be our third time now for the season. Who's this?
1: This is Daniel.
0: Where are you calling from?
1: Pekin, Illinois.
0: Oh, the scariest place in America.
1: Yes, sir.
0: No, that's actually not too bad. What are you doing tonight?
1: I'm heading on home from work and just going to hang out with the family.
0: Pekin might not be scary, but it sure was hot today. 81 degrees. Unbelievable.
1: Yeah, it was pretty brutal out there. I'm a delivery driver, so.
0: Hopefully it lasts a couple more weeks. Kids can go out and trick-or-treat without having to bundle up so much.
1: Right.
0: I'll play a song right now, okay? Thanks for calling Lideline.
1: Hey,

0: seemed she was troubled by just one thing. Opened the lid and shook his fist and said,
1: whatever happened to my Transylvania twist?
2: It's now the mash.
0: It's now the monster mash.
2: The monster mash.
0: And it's a graveyard smash.
2: It's now the mash.
0: It's caught on in a flash.

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0: 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Hello, what do you want to hear?
1: Well, I kind of love Olivia Rodrigo right now.
0: Kind of.
1: Yeah, like she's kind of my number one right now.
0: I really love her.
1: Okay, can I make two requests?
0: Sure.
1: My mom wants Noah Kahan. What do you want? My mom wants anything by Noah Kahan. Possibly his like newest song.
0: Yeah, Orbiter. We'll play that right now. Who's this?
1: Jolie,
0: where are you calling from?
1: Shelbyville, Indiana.
0: And what's going on tonight?
1: I just got done with cheer practice tryouts.
0: Yeah, how'd that go?
1: I don't know. I won't know until tomorrow at 9 p.m.
0: Oh, that's a long time. It's going to be the longest 24 hours ever.
1: You're really right, though.
0: Feeling pretty good about it, though?
1: I'm going to go home and waste the rest of my time until I have to go to bed on Call of Duty.
0: Are you feeling good about it, though?
1: I mean, I messed up our school cheer, but we only had yesterday to practice it, and that was all that we had.
0: Would you sing the cheer for the other school or something?
1: No, it's just the dance that I messed up. I know our entire song because I'm the golden bear.
0: Oh, all right. Well, best of luck. Okay, thanks for calling Lifeline.
1: Thank you.

0: same.
1: Liveline. We're going to have a lot of fun tonight. My name's Mason Kelter. We don't usually say my last name, but we want you to follow me on Instagram right now. MasonKelter. Got some really cool things that we're going to be giving away the next couple days. So you got to stay tuned to my Instagram story. Plus, I'll follow you back too. I comment on your stuff. I like all your pictures. I'll hype you up and make your feed more important. Also, brand new Secret Sound in 1 hour, your chance to win. And of course, the fall, Halloween season. Everybody's in that spirit. They're decorating, they're dressing up, they're going out, they're having parties. If you're one of them, and what are you doing tonight? We want to play your favorite song. Just call or text 85LiveLine. I promise we will pick up and we'll put you on the radio all over North America, because this is live. This is happening now, and there's spiders crawling all over the studio. I just put out one of those brand new tarot traps yesterday, and you know, it catches the spiders, got that little sticky thing, and you get to watch them squirm until they just give up. Well, I put one out yesterday and there's already seven on it. Seven. So when you hear me talking about the spiders, I'm not joking. I'll literally post a picture of it right now. Mason Kelter on Instagram, MasonKelter. Welcome in.
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0: 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Z947. Hello, Lifeline. What do you want to hear?
1: The Monster Mash.
0: Oh, the Monster Mash. We just played it 15 minutes ago. Somebody else called.
1: What about Houston, Texas?
0: Oh, well, Langley. Yeah, we'll get that on right now. Who's this?
1: Zach from Smith Station.
0: Alabama. What are you doing tonight, Zach?
1: Just riding home from cleaning up the church.
0: Oh, you know, this is the number one song of the year.
1: It is?
0: Yeah, it's been number one on Billboard and Spotify and Liveline requests for weeks and weeks and weeks and weeks, like literally since the beginning of the year.
1: It's pretty catchy.
0: Well, get it on right now, and you'll never get it out of your head, okay? Thanks for calling Liveline.